All right, that was Big City Stars from Toronto's own Ancient Currents. And yeah, that was some good riffage. I dug the guitar sounds and the riffs, and I was getting a bit of a Sloan vibe from the vocals, the way they sing, the way they harmonize, and just the sort of general energy of it brought me back to my fellow East Coast rock brethren, Sloan, the great Sloan. So yeah, that's Ancient Currents for you. If you dig what you hear, look them up. I don't see a bunch of tour dates or anything, but if you follow them online, go stream them on the socials, I'm sure they'll be out and about sooner or later. And yeah, spread the word if you like what you hear. That's what we're here for. All right, thank you for tuning in again to Generation Next Radio on 94.9 The Rock. I'm John Angus McDonald from The Trues. We'll catch you next time.

0: on The Rock. One of the coolest shows I think I've ever been to was the Our Lady Peace concert. I think it was put on by some beer company back in the 90s. It was at the Dome, and there was a Ferris wheel inside the Dome. And I remember sitting on the Ferris wheel while Our Lady Peace was playing. I have no idea how I got the tickets. Maybe I stood in line at Sunrise Records for the tickets. I'm not really sure. Do you remember that? Before the mall would open, you would sit and wait in line to get the actual paper tickets. I remember for sure I used to do that for raves too, but we won't go there.
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0: Lately Talk, one of them. We also heard from Queen on the way. 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

Sure. It looks like we didn't plan anything to play right now. 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

0: 94.9 The Rock, that is Space Hog. What's going on? It's Maytal. So Anthony Kiedis has got a girlfriend. She's 19. He's 61, by the way. It's quite something else to see them together. It's like a grandfather and a granddaughter hugging. I don't know. Oh, I'm just not really sure what the appeal is, okay? Like, on either end. It's just not right. Like, if she was 2 years younger, he would be arrested. You know what I mean? Like, there's just something very unkosh about this.
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CKGE, Durham, Toronto. 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

0: That is Greta. Listen, I got to take a second to talk about my kid, Ozzy, okay? He's 8 years old. He plays baseball. It's his first season. I don't know where this kid gets his athletic abilities from, but it is insane, okay? And I'm not just saying that because I'm his mom. Yesterday at baseball practice, this kid hit a grand slam. Like, the ball went flying out of the park. The sound of the clink on the bat was like nothing I've ever heard before. I don't know where he gets this from, but maybe he'll be my meal ticket one day. I don't know. If you want to see what he does, check him out. Check me out on Instagram at Maytel Stickley.
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0: career highlight for them being part of the World Cup celebrations or ceremonies right at the beginning of this whole hoopla. So that's something serious to put on a resume. 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
1: 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Whoa, whoa, whoa. 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

0: 94.9 The Rock, that is R. Kells. But listen, we're going to talk about Bon Jovi for a second because apparently he's got a message for fans. Now, after 4 years of not touring or doing any singing, he is fully recovered from his vocal cord surgery. Apparently, they're going to be hitting the stage. 9 shows, Madison Square Garden, kicking off July 7th.
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0: 94.9 The Rock. That is our very own Canadian Finger 11. And our very own Canadian Zellers is back. They're doing a four-day celebration. The store right near Yorkdale on Orpheus just opened its doors today. I remember Zellers was like a booth in the Bay. They tried that out or something. And then the Bay is now just a stand in Canadian Tire because it went bankrupt. So I don't know if you're into the whole Zellers Zeddy Teddy type deal. They're open on Orpheus. They're doing a four-day celebration starting today.
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you do what they told ya. 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

0: 94.9 The Rock, that is Sheepdogs Feeling Good. So listen, science apparently says that 85% of the stuff we actually worry about never actually happens. So stop it.
1: Ah, golf. Truly splendid game. The sport of kings, they say. And where better to play than the distinguished, the elegant, and the truly awe-inspiring Royal Ashburn Golf Club.
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0: 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Oh, gosh. 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

0: Maytel. So Brooklyn Beckham poked some fun at himself and his family and the feud that they're in, because, you know, Brooklyn Beckham doesn't talk to any of his parents or siblings anymore. He's just living with his wife in L.A. He just recently did a commercial for DoorDash where he says, "You're probably wondering why I'm watching the FIFA World Cup 2026 from home." In which he says, it's a long story. So he's eating at home while his family is out at the games.
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8: Hello, everybody. I'm Colin from Sum 41. I'm just here to tell you what's happening on my show, Colin's Cave, this Sunday at 7 p.m. This week, my guest is Sudbury's own Jenny V. She is on my show. Jenny has played in Toronto band Thule. She played 9 years in Eagles of Death Metal. She has played with Courtney Love. And now she has her new band, the Midnight Cowgirls. She's on my show. Don't miss it. It is a really good conversation. Your Found in the Underground band this week is a Toronto band. They are called the Get-Alongs, and they've just released a brand new record. Tune in this week. I have a great playlist. Of course, Cone's Cave, my show. You know it. It's always right here on 94.9 The Rock.

Life is a stairway to heaven. Or a highway to hell. Yeah, we got friends in both places. 94.9 The Rock.

0: 94 Down the Rock, that is the Headstones. I was just looking at the schedule at Rogers Stadium, and let me tell you, August 4th, Foo Fighters, August 5th, Guns N' Roses, and then August 6th is Chris Stapleton. But like, what? Each and every night, I'm going to have a concert in my backyard.
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2: There are four planets around a star that's just 6 light years from us. We're just figuring this out. It's only 6 light years. How long would it take to travel 6 light years? Well, the fastest spacecraft we've ever sent up there could hit 430,000 miles per hour. At that speed, you'd get there in just under 10,000 years.
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1: It's five, yes, 5 hours of talk, tunes, and tomfoolery. And now, from my Stu studio, it's me, Ed the Sock. Greetings, everybody. It's the All Night Show Live with me, Ed the Sock, repeating what I said in the intro. And by the way, I realized that when I was putting up shows on the Rock.fm on-demand section, I realized that I actually repeated an intro, a digression, a second, like 2 weeks in a row, and didn't even realize it. When I twice unveiled the prize envelopes for the All Night Show. I made the second one as if I'd never done the first one. And I was listening to them like, I already did this. How did I do that a second time last night? It's like if you read the Bible. There's two versions of how the earth was created and things like that, but they just put them together, and they're just both there. Yeah, it depends on version you get, but yeah, that's actually true. Because it was the bringing together of different tribes and different traditions. So they said, let's not argue. Let's just put them both there. Anyway, they figure, how long can this book last? Who's going to read it? All right. So it's the warmer weather now, which brings a whole new question that I've not been able to answer year after year. So today, I will give you an anecdote. Today, I was in the pet store, and there was a young lady helping me, and she was wearing a shirt that showed off her midriff and back area around there, and she had an interesting tattoo. It looked like the printout of a receipt and stuff like that, and I was curious about it. Now, is it a faux pas to ask her, hey, what's that tattoo about? Or is the tattoo there because they want you to ask about it, or they're okay with you asking about it because they're displaying it for the public? This I don't know. Now, I understand if a woman has a tattoo across her cleavage, you're not supposed to look because it's rude. Now, I don't understand that. That's like somebody putting a flashing strobe light between their breasts. And then when somebody naturally looks because there's something there that is out of place or unusual, it's like, you're a pervert. So, I mean, I don't understand why anybody would put a tattoo in a place where they think it'd be inappropriate for somebody, just a member of the general public, to be looking. You know, you're putting skin art there and saying, don't look at it. Okay, fine. That's your business. You wanna do that? You know what that's like? That's like those idiots who take a dollar bill when there were dollar bills and like put fishing line underneath it and lie it down somewhere. And when someone reaches over to pick it up, you pull the fishing line and pull the fishing line as the person's chasing it. Though there was a thing back. Way back at the Eaton Center, when I was a young sock, somebody took a loony and put an industrial adhesive to the ground. Like, so the loony was stuck to the floor. And it was there for a long time. They couldn't get it. So we would sometimes, and others would join, stand up a floor above.

by the railing and watch people walking by trying to just sort of casually scoop it up without anybody noticing that they're picking up the dog, and then having them, like, you know, they're planning to continue their motion and they're stopped because their arms pulled back because they can't lift the thing up. And some would just keep moving. Others would be like, what? And then kick it and stuff and try to, you know, make a whole scene. For all I know, that thing's still there. Probably needed a jackhammer to get rid of it. Anyway, certainly if it's a tattoo on a guy, probably it's okay to ask, depending on how you ask. Don't be diplomatic like just insufferable. Like, dude, what's that effing ink on you? Like, just, you know, make a nice question or a compliment. But on women, I never know what is okay. Is it okay to comment on a tattoo on her arm? Should you not be commenting at all? Do they like compliments on their choice of skin decoration? Do they not? Does it change from woman to woman? Is there any accepted decorum about this? This I don't know. And it's something that I would like you to text me about if you have any frickin' clue. But I digress. It's time for the Nighttime Neighborhood 9. The first 9 songs played on this show are commercial-free, as requested by you, the Nighttime Neighbors, at 855-432-7625. You send me the name of some songs you like, you give me the name you'd like to be referred to on air, and you have a greeting, any kind of greeting, dedication, happy birthday, F you, anything like that, within reason, I will serve as your megaphone. Okay, let us begin. Doug from Maynooth would like to hear Linkin Park Crawling. He says that's pretty much been his life for the past month. Doug, have you been ill? Have you harmed yourself? Or I am curious. So let me know what the crawling is. Is it metaphorical or is it physical? Drew from Niagara, Bring Me to Life from Evanescence is his choice. We start with Tammy with a song that graduated out of Smash or Trash, Wayward Saints, Flags of Red. 855-432-7625. Send in your requests now.

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GTA sucks. Station 94.9 The Rock. All night show live at the Sock. You're all right. Let's carry on the nighttime neighborhood nine. Everybody. Oh, by the way, I got some responses about tattoos, and they. Let's see. I think the only one I got actually is from Sherry. So you know, be ready for these. You know what? I'll save that. I'll save that after, because I have another bit of business to do here. So you can stay on the edge of your seat as to Sherry's advice about when it is and isn't polite to comment on a woman's tattoo. Okay? All right. Let's carry on with the songs instead. By the way, you can send in your song requests, 855-432-7625. Caleb, he ran out of baby wipes, so he's on a 40-minute adventure to get some. Now, I'm hoping these are baby wipes for a baby and not for the other purpose men might use a soft, moistened cloth. Good luck. I don't know why it's 40 minutes, probably 40 minutes to the closest store that carries it. So good luck with that, and while you're there, I'll play your song request. Linkin Park, Heavy as the Crown. Peter and Janet. Janet is requesting, not just Janet, well, yes, Janet is requesting the Rolling Stones' Stray Cat Blues because it is Peter's birthday.

And that happy birthday is from Janet and Henry and Zion, who are two very spoiled kitty cats. All right, and right now, gonna play a song for Dale. Creedence Clearwater Revival, Green River, 855-432-7625. Send in your requests.

All right, all night show live. Nighttime neighborhood. Let's close out the nighttime neighborhood nine. You play your requests. Okay. Let's see what we've got. Trina the Truck Whisperer would like to hear Joan Jett, Bad Reputation. Good choice. Casino Rob, the Monks, Nice Legs, Shame About Your Face, another Smasher Trash graduate. And the last song we're going to play is, well, you know, this show isn't always about ha-ha. It's about real life. And Bill, the ex-roofer, who has been calling for a little while, who's been in pain because he shattered five vertebrae while working as a roofer, he called to tell me that he got some unfortunate news today. You know, unfortunate doesn't even begin to cover it. It effing sucks. He was told today that basically he doesn't have much longer with us, based on some medical things that are going on with him. And he doesn't know how much longer he's got. And I did offer him, and he's listening, if there's something I can do to help, I will do so. But in the meantime, the lame thing is that all I can really do is play a song that he likes that he's asked to hear. Seems remarkably little to do, but in matters of life or death like that, I really only have the power to play song requests, which I'll do because he wants to hear Fade to Black by Metallica. And, well, I think we can all figure out why. And that is the end of the Nighttime Neighborhood 9, but the show rolls on.

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0: I have not forgotten, my nighttime neighbors, about the call of the night. What's going to happen from now on is Thursday nights, I'm going to play all of the calls of the night from the previous week, from last Friday to last night. And I am going to allow you to vote on which you like the best, which means you'll be voting on, let's see, Friday, Monday, Tuesday. You'll be voting on four different calls of the week. Yeah, it seems weird, though, because then Thursday gets left out. Okay, I'll figure this out later. But right now, I'm going to play, well, not now. Actually, you know what? I'm going to give you guys a few minutes, because all three calls so far of the night this week have been, you know, a couple of minutes each. So it's gonna take an investment of time. So I'm going to play Third Eye Blind, some commercials, and then come back. So get ready to listen to the three calls of the week, including the one from last night, which I have not announced yet. And then away we go. You guys will vote.
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0: 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Well then, how about something that'll really get your mouth watering? 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As 94.9 The Rock brings you The Trues. Kicking off Whippy Ribfest Plus at Victoria Fields July 10th. Supporting the Rotary Club of Whippy Sunrise. 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
5: 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Gregorian chants?
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0: right, folks, now is the time. Sit back. Get ready to put on your judge cap or your judge robe. I don't know if judges wear caps. In England, they wear those dumb wigs, but we don't need to do that. Just be comfortable, because I'm going to play the call of the night from last night, which I have not yet revealed. I'm going to play that call, and then right after it, I'm going to play the other two calls of the night. There is only three instead of four, because the other night, none of the calls were good enough. So, sit back. I'm going to play call one, call two, call three. Call three is Triple T. Call two is Thelma. And call one, which was call of the night last night, is Rowan.
1: The call of the night.
2: I've got this new crazy job that I've been doing for a couple of weeks. It's called challenge testing. So I'm testing physical challenges for a TV show. So we're essentially the guinea pigs to try out these things and see if they need to change the weight levels or see if it's safe even. And the show is called Physical 100, which is based on a crazy Japanese show.
0: The challenges are
2: pretty intense.
0: I think there could be an entertaining show of what you guys are doing to test out whether the stuff is safe. I mean, you guys, you're like laboratory monkeys at this point, because they discover, that wasn't safe, you know? So you're right down there, Rowan. So that's
2: 100%.
0: Yeah, that's fascinating to me. What kind of things have they had you do?
2: Well, there was one challenge we did where we were wearing these vests, and the vests were attached to a rope that was attached to a weight that had 75% of our body weight, and they had to keep stopping the challenge because we were getting choked out by our vests.
0: Well, at least they stopped it. Okay.
2: There's another one, though.
0: Yeah.
2: Pretty insane. They called it the pit. So it's picture a giant coliseum. In the middle, there's mats, and then there's large walls, curved walls on all the sides. So they've got 20 of us in there, standing in a circle, and around the room on the walls are six posts sticking out of the walls. And the idea is, at the end of 3 minutes, you want to be one of the six people hanging on a post. Now, the other contestants, they can pull you off, they can fight you, do anything pretty much except for literally just punch you to get you off of these posts.
0: This sounds like a combination of the Squid Game and the Hunger Games.
2: Yes, that's a good descriptor. So, yeah, I'm in there, and I think there's about four girls, and the rest are all guys, and they're all good athletes. You know, I'm standing right next to an MMA fighter guy, and he is smack-talking so hard. I don't like that I'm standing next to this guy. And he goes, "You see that post? That post is mine." I'm like, "I don't know if you've noticed, but I'm actually closer to it." So, anyway.
0: And
2: everybody was starting to really dislike this guy.
0: Well, I don't like him already. When you said he was an MMA guy, I immediately hated him. But you had that thing happen, how did you do? Did you hang on? Did you get one of the posts?
2: Okay, so, timer starts. People start going. I get the first run up there, slide down because the walls are slippery. And then eventually another girl gets up there, and she's hanging on for dear life in like a koala bear pose, hugging the thing. And that MMA fighter guy goes up there, and he's pulling hard on her, having a hard time getting her off. But eventually he lifts one of her legs up, and she goes, they both go tumbling down. And I noticed this was a strategy, two people would come tumbling down, and then there'd be an opening. So I took the opening, and I ran up there, and I was on the post. And then the MMA guy is up there, and he's trying his hardest to get me off. He manages to pry one of my legs off like he did with the other girl, but I'm quite flexible, and my leg just went over my head, and then he flew down. And then the other girls, the girl that had just been pulled off and another girl, were watching this, and they decide to team up against this guy to help keep him off of me. So they're holding the guy back as much as possible. He breaks free, but there's 30 seconds left. I'm holding on, and then the time runs out, and I'm still on the post.
0: Way to go. I like that you were thinking strategically. And I have to tell you that this MMA guy having trouble getting the women off the post, I guarantee you he has a lot of problem getting women off. But that's another story altogether. So great. I mean, you're using your intelligence as well as your many years of gymnastics to combine to win. What do you get if you're like win?
2: Right now, only bragging rights.
0: That sounds like a Canadian game show. Yeah, pretty much.
2: Yeah, but I mean, like, in the actual show, you get a bunch of money and stuff.
0: If it's Canadian, it's not a bunch of money.
2: It's an American show that they're shooting in Canada.
0: Oh, there might be money then. Okay, then there might be money. If it's Canadian...
2: Well, it's Netflix, so yeah. Netflix money.
0: Netflix, okay, there's money. If it was a Canadian, pure Canadian show, they'd give you a voucher for half off a sub at Subway.
1: The call of the night. The call of the night.
3: I've lived here in Newcastle for 4 years, and I shop at Foodland.
0: Okay.
3: And they never knew my name.
0: Oh, all right.
3: So last week, I'm standing in line to check out, and the cashier, Tammy, says, "Thelma, there's our star." And I thought, how the hell does she know my name?
0: Okay.
3: And I thought, what the hell? Everybody's looking around to see who she's talking about. I get up to pay for my items, and she says, "I seen you on Facebook, 94.9 The Rock at the Sock. He came to your house?" I said, "Yeah, he came in that apple crisp."
0: Obviously, there are people following The Rock's social media out in Newcastle. When you finally figured out what it was, how did it make you feel that you're now a local celebrity?
3: Oh, I'm not done.
0: Oh, you're not done? Okay.
3: 2 days later, I'm in the smoking area having a cigarette, and my neighbor comes out, "Hey, Thelma, at the Sock." And that's all she said.
0: Okay. How does this make you feel? Being a star.
3: It was cool. It was really cool.
1: The call of the night. The call of the night.
0: Whatever became of that giant deuce that the raccoon left on your deck?
4: It slipped over the fence.
0: It, on its own, or did you help it?
4: Why, I helped it along the way, yeah.
0: Well, what's on the other side of the fence?
4: Just grass for the sidewalk.
0: All right. Did you check to make sure nobody... was there?
4: Yeah. 100%. Right. You don't want to be getting hit with a pile of berries or whatever the hell it was. I don't know. But I had to do it when Bea wasn't around, because I had to use a spatula. And if she found out that I used the spatula,
0: that
4: would be in the garbage.
0: Wait,
4: okay?
0: That's where it should be. You used a kitchen spatula to flip a mound of raccoon dung?
4: Well, put it this way. I have a bunch of them for the barbecue. So it was an older one for the barbecue. That's what I used. But even if she saw that, it'd just be...
0: I would throw it out. How did you clean it?
4: Oh, I didn't. That one, it gets thrown out. But I can't show her this stuff.
0: Oh, wait, so you did... Hold on. You did throw it out.
4: It was an older one, yeah. Because I was looking around going, okay, what the hell am I going to pick this thing up with?
0: Okay. You didn't just return it to the utensil drawer.
4: God, no.
0: Well, that's what it sounded like you were saying. Why would Bea be mad if it's an old one you're going to throw out?
4: Well, because she probably, at that point in time, she wouldn't know that I was going to throw it out. I'd have to yell and scream and say, "Listen, I'm throwing it out. Don't worry about it."
0: Why don't you tell her beforehand, "I'm going to use this old spatula and throw it out"?
4: I just do it when she's not around. It's less headache.
0: All right.
4: It had some weight to it, too.
0: I had a bit the spatula did, or the mound of poop?
4: The mound. Yeah, it had some weight to it.
0: All right, so. Well.
4: And just by the way, I still get mail delivered in my house. It's a posh area, right? So that's why we still get home.
0: Look at you on the bridal delivery path. Yeah, all right. Well.
4: Yeah, I'm beside Drake.
0: Yeah, right next to him. Drake's always complaining about the noise you make from your parties. In fact, he also filed a complaint because he was just on his driveway and a big mound of raccoon poop came out and hit him.
4: I knew you were going there. I had to let you go, though.
0: This show is one classy program.
1: The Call of the Night.
0: All right. So which one is it going to be? Which is the call of the week? Which gets your vote? And I want you to vote now. Is it Rowan and the game show trials that she's doing? Is it Thelma being discovered as a star in a Newcastle grocery store? Or is it Triple T shoveling raccoon poop? Vote now, and then I will reveal which episode or which Call of the Night won on the weekend show. So there's an incentive to listen on the weekend. Okay, on with the program.

0: 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But for social media, you guys aren't being very, how do I put this, social. Hey, we want some comments, which might bring you to the eternal question of,
1: what's in it for me?
0: Right. 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Collect them all. Oh, no, no, don't look for anything inside. Jeez, there's nothing inside. It's the 94.9 prize envelope, where the prize is the envelope. 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
0: Yep, that's headed for Cabbage Town. 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
1: I forgot how much you terrified me.
0: I know. If I say, are you available to make a dump run next weekend, you say?
1: You want my truck, don't you?
0: You saw right through me.
1: It's been a while, but I still have a good memory.
0: Time to Toyota continues. 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

0: share brilliance with the actual lack of pattern or predictability of musical distribution.
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0: 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Here, who dis?
1: It's Casino Rob.
0: Hello, Casino Rob. So I understand from your text that you are going to talk to me about the etiquette of looking at tattoos on a woman's body. Let me reiterate for those who weren't listening. I was saying that now with the weather being what it is, and women feeling free to take their coats off, whatever, showing some skin, what is appropriate to look at and or comment on about a woman's tattoo? Is there any spot that is a no-no? Are they looking to be complimented on their choice of art? Is there some reference guide as to when you can make a comment and when they're just going to accuse you of being some kind of pervert? I throw this over to you.
1: Well, first, especially having my lovely wife who is covered in tattoos, and she is one where, like you say, just like most days when they get tattoos, including men like myself who have tattoos, we display them. And when we display them, yeah, we don't mind compliments at all. And she appreciates compliments to her tattoos. It's all in how you compliment them. So it's just like any compliment to a lady is how you express it. Tattoos, if they women or men display them, it's because, yeah, they would like people to notice them. That's why they have them there. If you basically make a comment like, nice ink, and then that sort of brings up the conversation about it. Or it's like, oh, interesting tattoo. Or it's like, you know, that's nicely done. But if you're rude about it, if you make some sexist or crude comment, of course, it's not appropriate. It's just on how you phrase your comment.
0: Now, the thing is, this would come with greater authority if I was actually talking to Laura about her tattoos and stuff than you telling me what she thinks.
1: I've been with her, and other men have complimented her tattoos because she has quite a few tattoos. And like you say, she displays them. She's proud of her tattoos. If she doesn't want you to see them or say anything about them, then she doesn't display them, right? And she has some on her upper chest, like she has a wolf tattoo that's basically on her upper breast. So if you want to say, some people might think, oh, don't stare at it enough. And men have complimented, and other women have complimented on it. And the way this says, like, that's a beautiful tattoo, right? It's not taken as provocative or anything rude. It's just how you phrase it. It's basically like if a woman is well endowed and you basically say to her, you are a lovely lady, you have a beautiful figure, something like that, as opposed to, yeah, you have nice tits, right? Like, that's how now the perception, how you present it.
0: Well, you know what the truth is? You walk up to any stranger woman, and even if you say you're a beautiful woman with a lovely figure, that's kind of inappropriate, too.
1: Well, you know, you can say to a lady, like, you're a very beautiful lady. And it's like that. I've done that myself, like, even when I've been single and all that, never got anything negative about it. They took it as a comment. They just usually get a thank you. If I make something crude, like say, nice butt or something like that, then yeah, they probably get offended.
0: All right. Now,
1: you know, again, it's how you say it.
0: When you went up to these women to tell them that they were beautiful, you had an ulterior motive, did you not? Did you hope it would go further than that?
1: Exactly. I did not have, of course, that. So I told Laura she was a very beautiful lady when I met her. Right?
0: So like, wait. Are you telling me that you used the same line on Laura that you used on many women, but it worked on her?
1: Actually, no. You know what the line that worked on Laura?
0: What?
1: Was I actually said this to her, and she'll agree with this, was when I ran into her the second time, and she remembered me, and I said to her, I said, you know, I wish I was a younger man. And she says, why is that? I said, if I was a younger man, I said, I would definitely be chasing you. And she turned around and said, you don't have to chase. And she kissed me on the cheek and gave me her phone number.
0: Well.
1: So there you go.
0: Well, look at you, Casanova. All right. Okay. Well, listen, do me a favor. When Laura gets the chance to call in, I want to confirm this with her. Also, I want to ask her why the hell she has a wolf on one of her breasts.
1: The wolf she has is, do you remember from the cartoons?
0: Are you talking about Tex
1: Avery? Yes, the wolf that's howling at the lady in the red dress.
0: Yeah, that's a Tex Avery classic. Okay, so it's a cartoon.
1: Yes.
0: All right, based on her love of vintage things. Okay, now I understand.
1: Exactly. Okay. And actually, the other reason I was going to call in is to change it. I was going to go on one of my old man rants.
0: Well, let's go. Here we go, ladies and gentlemen. Casino Rob on an old man rant. Let's hear it.
1: Well, just a quick one. I brought my my GTI in for like regular warranty maintenance, like the scheduled maintenance, that's it. And they sent an Uber driver to pick me up today to come get my car. And of all things, they picked me up in a Tesla. And it's the first time I ever rode in a Tesla. And oh my God, what a POS.
0: Oh yeah?
1: Oh my God, I rode in this thing. And it just said, this is an $80,000 piece of crap. It's like, if this is what the cars of the future are, I'm going to take the bus.
0: Okay.
1: Screw this.
0: All right, you're not taking the bus. Don't lie to me. But what model of Tesla was this?
1: Tesla Y.
0: Okay, so it's not that ugly Cybertruck?
1: No, God, no. I would have walked away if that thing showed up.
0: Well, yeah, because you know a douchebag is driving.
1: I would rather drive across country in my 1962 Econoline than taking this Tesla Y piece of crap to the grocery store.
0: Now, explain to me the nature of your critique.
1: Well, first off, I get inside there, like the inside of it. There's no dashboard. There's nothing. You're looking at a laptop. You're driving a freaking laptop. And also, my driver, I'm watching him drive, and he was just basically using, I guess you don't call it the gas pedal, the go pedal. He's not even touching the brake pedal. He's using the sensor system to do the braking for him. And we were caught in QEW traffic, as usual, and this thing was jerking back and forth, back and forth. I thought I was going to get seasick. And, like, they talk about distracted driving. This TV screen in front of you, there's like videos and everything's beeping and all these things are flashing in front of you. It's like how can you drive? It's like driving a TV set or a video game.
0: Well, wait, okay, the videos that are playing are related to the operation of the vehicle?
1: Yes. Yeah, there's all these cameras showing all the different angles, all the cars around you. And every time a car comes beside you, it's beeping here and beeping there. And then it's braking by itself and everything. It's just like, get me out of this piece of crap. That's all I could think.
0: It's like the driver is a passenger, too.
1: Well, it is. You are. Like, you don't drive this car. Like, yeah, you may be steering it, but, like, it'd be more exciting to drive an electric tow motor than to drive this thing.
0: Well, it sounds like sensory overload. What do you need all those cameras for? Just use your mirrors.
1: Exactly.
0: Mirrors have worked for 100-something years.
1: Oh, I exactly. Well, it's funny because when I drive, Laura's got a newer Jetta, and it's got a backup camera. Even when I drive her car, she laughs at me because I never look at the camera. I look at the mirrors and park it by the mirrors.
0: Listen, you got that skill. We learned those skills. We learned to operate things analog. And when digital fails,
1: that's the problem.
0: We know how to operate things.
1: Well, that's the problem. Like I said, this driver was never had his foot on the brake pedal. I never watched his foot move to the brake pedal. He's letting all the sensors do the braking for him. And
0: now,
1: technology
0: wait.
1: Is great. That's fine. But when it screws up, they have no clue what to do.
0: Well, okay. Let me ask you, is there a brake pedal?
1: There is a brake pedal.
0: So this is a guy who doesn't know how to drive properly. If he's relying on sensors and it's jerking the car forward, backward, this is a guy who doesn't know how to drive properly.
1: Well, that's the problem, though. That's the thing. Everybody nowadays, they rely so much on the technology. Like, let the car park for itself. Let itself drive you. Let itself, stay in your own lane. Like, you don't know how to look around, look for oncoming traffic. You don't know when to properly brake. You don't know when to accelerate. It's like, all of us become stupid. It's no different. I'll fully say, like, technology. We'll go way back. I remember when they first brought out, like, little calculators, right? I used to be really good at math. Now, I'm a total idiot when it comes to math if I don't have a calculator because my brain has gotten lazy. I can't remember anything. I have to use a calculator to do simple math.
0: Well, listen, it's like I've said, I'm not wishing for an early demise, but when it comes, I'm not going to feel like I'm missing out on seeing what the future brings. I will tell you that.
1: Oh, well, to tell you the truth, now as a stepdad, and a stepson that loves cars and all that. Him and I talk about it. I says, I feel sorry for you because the cars of your future are crap. he loves my old truck, and I can't wait to teach him how to drive it.
0: Well, that's great. It's good that you're giving your stepson hope and optimism for the future.
1: Yeah.
0: All right, Casino Rob, thanks for calling.
1: Not a problem.
0: All right. Okay. Bye.
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0: Craig and Lucky on Demand. Just say, hey, Siri, play Craig Venn and Lucky on Demand. And she does it. It's so easy. 94.9 The Rock.
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of this next song. And now, let's decide, smash or trash. Alrighty, got a Toronto band in the spotlight tonight on Smash or Trash, where I yank a song unceremoniously out of the digital library we call the Rock Randomizer here at The Rock. I play it for you and you decide, like it or don't like it, which translates to votes smash or trash. You don't have to vote, or you can't vote, rather, in the within the first 90 seconds. You don't have to vote till the song has played all the way through. The band is Fallen Heirs. Like heirs, like inherit things? Not, okay, H-E-I-R-S. That just makes it easier. Fallen Heirs, the song is Burn. Smash or trash?

0: All right, folks, it's voting time. The song by Fallen Airs, Burn. Was it a smash or trash? 855-432-7625. Gonna play, well, not a lot of commercials here lined up. Why the hell is that? All right, gonna play a couple of commercials, and then I'll pull a song, I guess. Here, Self-Aware by Temper City. People seem to like that. Two commercials, the song, and then I will be back to you to give you guys enough time to vote. Do it now.
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0: All right, you know what? I don't even need to leave. Hey, I don't need to play that song because the votes are in. And, well, it's time to reveal the verdict. What did you think of the song by Fallen Airs called Burn? Smash or trash?

is a real horse race, I'll tell you that. But the winner tonight is Smash. All righty. I like when it's a horse race. Okay, makes it exciting for me. And right now, gonna play a song that graduated from Smash or Trash a while back. The song is called Right Now. You get it? I did a segue. Okay, forget it. SR71, 94.9 The Rock All Night Show Live.

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1: How bad did you wipe out?
2: Well, my leg is effed.
1: Oh, you banged up your leg.
2: Yeah, I'm going to go to a walk-in clinic.
1: Well, in this case, because of your leg injury, wouldn't that be more of a limp-in clinic? 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

0: 94.9 The Rock, the all-night show at DeSocky. Who it is?
1: It's Jorge, Ed. How you doing, brother?
0: All right, Jorge, what's happening?
1: Same shit every day. Got my voice back. Took the cigar out of my mouth.
0: Oh, it sounds like you got something in your mouth because I can't barely understand what the hell you're saying. Did you say you got your boys back?
1: Yeah, I got my voice back. I took the cigar out of my mouth.
0: Wait, you got your boys back or your voice back?
1: My voice back.
0: Eh? Your voice back. Oh, is that why I haven't heard from you for a while? Because you waited until your voice came back?
1: Yeah, I did.
0: Okay, good. I asked you to do that. That was very considerate. So who's there with you tonight? I heard somebody laughing. Sounded like a woman's laugh.
1: It is.
0: Is that your friend, the Maxim model?
1: No, she's at home.
0: So who is this young lady?
2: It's his girlfriend.
0: How much did he pay you to say that?
2: Hey.
0: I wasn't joking. What's the going rate for that? So are you actually his girlfriend, young lady?
2: Yes, you know, he got a real girlfriend. That's just a figment of his imagination.
0: Well, that's a step in the right direction. Where did you meet him?
2: Through a friend.
0: Through a friend. So a friend actually introduced you to Jorge?
2: Yeah.
0: What did you ever do to her?
1: Now we have Jorge G.
0: No, she's not a whore. First of all, you still don't understand that Jorge is you, but after that, we only use the first part, Horg, and then there's Horg B, Horg C, and Horg D, because you are Horg A. I know you haven't grasped this yet, but I keep hoping. Now, what is your name, young lady? What can I call you?
2: Tay, T-A-Y.
0: Oh, Tay.
2: Yeah.
0: Okay, Tay. So you met Jorge, and what got you guys together? You met, but what got you guys together?
2: A couple of cigarettes and a little bit of conversation. He's a real nice guy.
0: Really? He's hidden that so well from us. Now, does he have some smooth patter when he was trying to talk to you?
2: Yeah.
0: What was the first conversation about? Do you remember?
2: I think I was a little drunk, not gonna lie.
0: Oh, I would hope you'd be more than a little, but I would have thought you would have sobered up by now. Have you been inebriated continually since that time when you met him?
2: Possibly.
0: Okay. Have you learned to speak Horgese?
2: Yeah.
0: Because I can't understand what the hell he says 90% of the time.
2: You and me both.
0: How did he convince you with a conversation if you didn't understand what he was saying?
2: Like I said, a couple cigarettes.
0: All right.
1: Mr. Spanky.
0: See, I understood what she was saying. You start talking, and again, you got mashed potatoes in your mouth.
1: Mr. Spanky is live in the flesh.
0: Okay. I heard the word flesh, but I don't have the energy to try to decode the rest of it. I wish you kids a lot of happiness, okay?
1: One more thing.
0: Tay, I hope your liver can withstand this relationship.
1: Hey, Ed.
0: What?
1: You gotta play my lingo.
0: I gotta play. Hold on. Let me look. Let me just type in. How do you spell?
1: Dad, you need an expression sound effect. That's for me. I want to hear that.
0: I heard hear it, Ed. What was the first part of that?
1: Well, remember that special lingo that it sounds of the sound if you may address to me.
0: Jorge?
3: I'm Gawa.
0: What song would you like to hear? Say it slowly and pronounce your words.
1: Pink Floyd, The Wall.
0: Pink Floyd, The Wall. Part one or part two?
2: One.
0: Okay. I will play that. Thank you for calling.
1: All right.
0: Goodbye.
1: Thanks for your doom song.
0: All right, again with you. Okay, bye.

0: Do you have a flair for flares? A spark for sparklers? And do you screech for screechers? Well, whether you're a season-long fire technician or just ready to pop your cherry bomb, all week long, Craig and Lucky are going to try and hook you up just in time for Canada Day. 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
0: 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And here we go.

0: was last time you heard that song on the radio, huh? All revved up with no place to go, Meatloaf. I love the sax in that song. That's the thing modern rock doesn't have enough of. Good saxophone. You got a lot of that through the 70s, well, late 70s. You got it through the 80s especially. And then the 90s with the grunge and stuff. The kids only knew how to play guitar. So that's all there was, guitar and drums. We didn't get the good saxophone. But a good saxophone riff in a rock song, oh, that is a chef's kiss, I will tell you. Shout out to Casino Rob, who's a big fan of The Loaf. And I hope you enjoyed that. I know I did. I actually turned up the sound so I could listen to it, as opposed to the rest of the time when I have it turned down to nothing. Not because I dislike the songs, because I got calls coming in. I don't usually get to listen, but I did then. So thank you for not calling and disrupting my enjoyment of a song for a change on this misbegotten show. 855-432-7625. If you want to call, you go ahead.
1: 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The

0: I have to tell you that the band Mindy Sins, that does Johnny the Meat Man, also The Sinner, another song. They have two songs that graduated from Smash or Trash. They are fast becoming one of my favorite rock bands. We've got a few of their songs in here, and I love the old-style rock, sort of rocky blues vibe through what they do, especially considering their age. I mean, these guys, they're practically fetuses, but they obviously understand and appreciate the classic elements, the classic origins of rock and roll. And who says you need lyrics for every rock song? Because there's none in this one, but I love the song anyway. Desert Cookout, Mindy Sins, 94.9 The Rock All Night Show, live.
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0: Wait a minute, that's not the right song. 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

0: 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Ed Dussock here with Leanna Kersner, our resident peer counselor, host of the podcast It's Not Therapy. Now, Leanna, this one, I'm not even sure if this is something I should be rolling out for you, but and if it's not, then you'll tell me. But we have a caller named Jack, okay?
1: Okay.
0: Jack and I text a lot during shows. I have great regard for his sense of humor, his memory, his intelligence. We share the same sensibilities on things. Mm-hmm. But there is one caller who calls in. Jack believes that the guy is actually, like, really intelligent. I don't see that. So how can two people look at the same thing coming from very, very similar sensibilities and see two completely different things?
1: Well, there's different kinds of intelligence.
0: Okay.
1: Right. And so your definitions of intelligent might not be the same.
0: Well, okay. I'm more interested in how do we hear the same call and get completely different messages from where this person is coming from, the level of deliberateness in this person's call.
1: Well, it sounds like Jack is suggesting that this caller is something of a performance artist. Like, what was his name back in the day?
0: Andy Kaufman.
1: Yeah. It sounds like that. He has something like an existential form of intelligence where there's deep philosophical meaning in his calls.
0: I can't see any of that. I see a guy who's either, like, the caller is either somewhat nervous, it's mm-hmm. the end of the day, he's tired, or entirely possible, he's operating under the influence of some intoxicant.
1: Okay.
0: But Jack will not budge on this. He is sure this guy's a genius. He says, I can't believe you don't hear it. And isn't it interesting that two people can experience the same thing, but not experience the same thing?
1: This is something, when we talk about theories of mind, this is the concept of knowledge access and true or false belief.
0: What?
1: Well, knowledge access. You can't possibly know one way or the other.
0: No.
1: Right? This is something, you have no idea the reality.
0: This is my observation after years of talking to people.
1: But like you
0: this.
1: Can't know.
0: No,
1: you can't know.
0: I can't
1: know. So you're going with a lack of knowledge access and making one assumption. Jack is going from a lack of knowledge access and having another assumption, right?
0: So what is he, Schrodinger's caller?
1: Well, kind of. It's more like the test they do for some kids in autism to see if they can recognize that people can have false beliefs.
0: Interesting. Okay.
1: Around the age of 4, children who develop typically can recognize that someone can believe something inaccurate and they're not lying. It's just they don't. Like, if the test is you put something in a box, we'll go Schrodinger. You put a cat in a box.
0: All right.
1: And you go and leave the room. And then someone comes and takes the cat and puts the cat in a bag instead of a box. Now, the person who put the cat in the box comes in. You ask the person being tested, where does that person think the cat is?
0: Well, absent any change in knowledge, it's still in the box. And
1: right.
0: Let's face it, cats love going in boxes on their own.
1: Well, yeah, but they also like bags. So that's, I altered what the conventional test is.
0: Yes.
1: But we all speculate on other humans. And my job requires me to recognize when I am making an assumption and try to check that and test it before proceeding.
0: All right. Because
1: the big technical term with that, if I was actually a therapist, would be like counter transference and all that. But for me, it's just, this is what I think is going on based on my experience, because that's what peer support is all about, you know, lived experience. But I'll go, all right, let me ask not if Jack is right and this person is actually like this performance art.
0: Yeah, operating at a high level.
1: Yes, operating at absolutely a level so high the rest of us can't even see it. What if? How would that change how you approach it?
0: Oh, it would change it.
1: Okay. Is that possibility important enough for you to do things any differently?
0: No.
1: Okay. Well, then you can just sort of have different perspectives and nobody's wrong, nobody's right.
0: All right. I will ask Jack to agree to disagree.
1: No, agreeing to disagree is just disagreeing. I hate that term. I need to hear one of these calls now for science.
0: Okay? All right. All right. Leanna, who loves diving into science, is a peer counselor, host of the podcast It's Not Therapy, where you will find many things that will open your eyes about things you maybe have been dealing with that you know about and things that have been affecting you didn't know about. Check it out where you get podcasts. It's Not Therapy. Thanks, Leanna.
1: Thanks, Ed.

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0: playing some oldies in the last half hour of the show here. I figured, what the hell? I had space, so let's pull out some songs that have a little dust on them. Like, you know when you go to those convenience stores? The ones that are kind of skanky, and they've got, like a chocolate bar. Let's say that is a promotional tie-in to Indiana Jones and the Crystal Skulls from way, way back, and there's a layer of dust on it, and usually a guy behind the counter who has lost the will to live a long time ago, but his body just won't stop. Those kinds of places. Anyway, I dusted off some songs. You guys seem to have enjoyed them, and I did as well. Okay, so that's the end of this show and getting ready for the next show. I don't know. There's something that may be happening tomorrow, later today, whatever, that I'm not sure. I had a visit from a neighborhood animal that is unexpected, and I'm not sure if the animal will come back. No, it wasn't a bear, and it wasn't one of my neighbors, so I will tell you more. I'm being secret about it now, because I don't know. It may amount to nothing, or it may amount to something. If it amounts to something, it's one of those weird cosmic coincidences. All right. So if you guys are driving home now, get home safely. If your day is just beginning, cock-a-doodle-doo to you. I am Ed the Sock. I'd rather be a smartass than a dumbass. I plan to be back at midnight live. Why don't you plan to join me? And now, Thelma, let's say goodnight to the neighborhood.
1: Bye-bye.
0: All right, everybody. L'chaim.
2: It's Matt Gleed from... No, wait a minute. Oh, my goodness. It's Don Gleed from Clarington Toyota.
3: I'm back.
2: Don, how you doing, buddy?
3: I'm doing great. Chris, how are you? Great to see you.
2: Great to see you, too. That boy of yours, he's a fine representative of Clarington Toyota.
3: Well, thank you very much.
2: Now we'll lower the bar.
3: Thanks.
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0: 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It's 5 o'clock. Lucky, what's going on?
1: Well, as you start out along the major routes this morning, we're in pretty good shape. So overnight construction wrapping up in spots you might have to deal with at this point, though, on the westbound 401 through Pickering into Scarborough. But the good news is no accidents, no slowdowns reported. If you spot a problem, you can text an update, 855-432-ROCK. Durham police say a falling tree struck a child, causing serious injuries yesterday. Emergency crews responded to the area of Oxford and Dwight shortly after noon on Thursday. They say the child, under the age of 12, was without vital signs but later regained consciousness. An air ambulance took the child to a Toronto area hospital in serious condition. Meanwhile, Durham police are appealing for any information in relation to a shooting that left a youth dead 3 years ago in Pickering. A 17-year-old Anthony Dixon was shot dead at a housing complex on Kingston Road the evening of June 18th in 2023. The Cold Case Files believe the shots were fired from a vehicle that fled the area soon after. A judge in Ontario is expected to deliver her ruling today in the sexual assault trial of billionaire businessman Frank Stronach. The 93-year-old pleaded not guilty to 12 charges stemming from alleged incidents that took place decades ago involving seven complainants. Prosecutors withdrew one charge and agreed Stronach should be found not guilty on four others during the months-long trial from February to April. The latest update on the pending review of the Canada-US-Mexico Agreement on Trade is coming from the economy secretary of the Southernmost Partner. Mexico's economy secretary says the three countries have a virtual joint meeting scheduled for July 1st. The Office of Canada-US Trade Minister Dominic LeBlanc would not confirm the virtual meeting at the G7 in France. Donald Trump publicly mused about whether he would sign off on the pact's renewal. And Israel is hammering southern Lebanon overnight as the fighting between its military and Hezbollah militants continues to intensify. Local media says at least 16 people were killed in Israeli strikes. There is growing concern that the escalating conflict could unravel the newly signed deal between the U.S. and Iran, which is Hezbollah's main backer. History for Canada at the World Cup as the men's side earned their first ever World Cup victory in style with a 6-0 trouncing of Qatar. Jonathan David had a hat trick, but it wasn't all good news for Canada as Ishmael Kone broke his leg after getting tackled. The Canadians can advance to the knockout stage for the first time if they can manage a tie against Switzerland next Wednesday. Blue Jays swept the Red Sox with a 4-3 win at Fenway. They're off to Wrigley today to start an interleague series against the Cubs. The Marlies were denied a chance to lift the Calder Cup at home as the Wolves won in overtime 4-3. Toronto leads the series 3-1. Well, today, a mix of sun and cloud, the high 24. Tonight, clear down to 13. Tomorrow, increasing cloud and 24. And then Father's Day Sunday, sunshine and 24 degrees. 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

0: Sonata and Sublime, 94.9 The Rock, Blink 182, and all the small things. It's your pals, Craig and Lucky, heading into the weekend. How are we, Lucky?
1: I'm all right.
0: You okay?
1: I'm compared to you, apparently doing very well.
0: Yeah. Well, that's true in all aspects. On Tuesday, I had to go to my therapist for my regular weekly session. And I was watching something the other night, and one of the members of this movie or show, I can't remember, had been going to therapy, and they said, well, why did you stop? And then somebody asked the person, why did you stop going? And the person said, I don't think I have any.

0: anything left to share. I don't know what else there is to say. And sometimes there's moments for me like that, but I guess you share all your stories and then start digging down is what you end up doing. But anyhow, so I'm on my way over to the therapist and I'm out of the house a little early. And I think, oh, I haven't had lunch yet. Let's stop and grab something. And so there's this burger joint that I've driven by many times and always been kind of interested in. And for one reason or another, never stopped there. And then I thought, oh, I got time. Well, let's go. So I pop in. Place is fairly quiet. Now I understand why. It is lunchtime. There's nobody in there. That's probably not a good sign.
1: Right.
0: Anyhow, so I order a burger. I sit down. I punch it back. And I'm on my merry way. And so I get to the therapist's office, and I'm sitting there waiting.
1: Just a burger, fries, beer?
0: No beer, no, just the burger.
1: Okay.
0: Yeah, just the burger. And a Coke, wash it down. And I sit down, and I'm waiting, and I start getting the hiccups. Then I start getting burps, but not like big burps, just those little subtle burps.
1: Yeah. Gassy.
0: I'm just kind of gassy, and I'm like, oh, maybe it's just the burger. It's, you know, whatever. And so we get through the session, thankfully, and we finish that up, and I book my next appointment, and I leave, and I'm driving home, and the burps are getting progressively worse, like louder and bigger. And I won't get too graphic here, but around three quarters of the way home, I'm stopped at a set of lights, and I have this big burp, and I threw up all over myself.
1: Oh, my. So you're in the car.
0: In the car. Like,
1: you
0: just
1: didn't make it home.
0: There wasn't even any stopping it. It just came out.
1: Ooh.
0: Yeah, that's never happened to me in my life.
1: Right.
0: Sharts, yes. But puking on myself, never. So I pulled down.
1: And you had no indication that you felt like you didn't gag beforehand.
0: No. My stomach wasn't churning, like nothing.
1: Right.
0: It's just these burps and burps and burps. And so I go down this residential side street, and luckily I had a whack of napkins in my glove box, so I get them, and I'm cleaning myself up as best I can. It's so gross. Now, it wasn't the worst vomit ever. You know, like, we're not talking chunks.
1: Okay.
0: So, Jesus. Yeah.
1: Okay.
0: Anyhow, enjoy your breakfast.
1: Yeah.
0: So I get home, and I...
1: Some guy with a big muffin in his hand,
0: yeah,
1: right,
0: that's
1: now.
0: Right. Yeah. Well, just don't go to that burger joint. Oh. That'll be fine. So I get home and I say to Maria, you're not going to believe what just happened. I threw up on myself. She goes, well, how the hell did that happen? Like, what did the therapist say to get you so upset? I go, no, I stopped at this burger joint that I've never been to, and it's one and done. I'm never going back. And she says, oh, well, maybe you got food poisoning. I'm like, oh, well, maybe. I don't know. And then it just started. It just escalated.
1: Ooh.
0: Like, I was just in the bathroom. It seemed like constantly within every hour, where I was either just dry heaving because there was nothing really left in my guts.
1: Right.
0: Or I was gagging and throwing up something. And then that went on till Tuesday evening.
1: Holy cow.
0: And at some point, Maria said, you should just call Doug and see if you can take tomorrow morning off. Because then the other end started.
1: Okay.
0: So I called Doug, and thankfully Katie was able to pop in and fill in, and I appreciate both of you doing that. And then, it went on all night Tuesday night, where I was just up and down and up and down. And then after a while, you're all crampy and
1: you got nothing left.
0: I got no, and I've just been trying to sip water to stay hydrated.
1: Right.
0: But my stomach's all crampy and my back is sore because you're just constantly pulling those muscles as you're heaving.
1: Oof.
0: And then it went on and off and on and off all day Wednesday. And I think I finally had like a piece of toast like Wednesday afternoon. And I am fading away. Like, I'm going to have to start really pounding back burgers and putting on some weight. I think I lost another five.
1: Careful where you go.
0: Yeah. I know where to go now. Because I think I lost like another 5 pounds.
1: Wow.
0: Yeah. Yeah, no, I look at myself in the mirror and I'm like, okay, now you're looking a little too thin. But anyhow.
1: It's a hell of a weight loss program.
0: Yeah, yeah. I don't advise it. So it went on and off all day Wednesday and started to settle down. But I hadn't slept Tuesday night. I was exhausted. So I just said to Doug, can I have one more day? Like, yeah. And because then by, I guess, Wednesday night, I was feeling a little better, slept a little better. And by Thursday, I got up and I had something to eat. Nothing crazy. A couple of hard-boiled eggs, a piece of toast. And had some dinner. But, yeah, seemed to have finally come back around. So,
1: but so in eating this burger, was there any indication? Because sometimes you'll bite into a burger and you'll think, ooh, that's a little pinker than I would normally have that.
0: No, because it was, as I like it, it had the works on it. And so.
1: Was it a thick burger or like a smash burger?
0: Like a home burger. Okay. Nothing crazy. Not right. Skinny like a fast food burger. But
1: right.
0: Yeah, nothing crazy.
1: Yeah. You worry about things like E. coli and botulism and all sorts of.
0: Yeah, like Maria said, well, how could this happen? It was a burger. I said, well, I have no idea. And then she said, well, maybe it was touching some raw chicken or like, who knows?
1: Yeah. Or just the old meat, or it was out too long.
0: Yeah. Yeah.
1: Well, I mean, we were concerned. Katie right away said, well, Craig leaves meat out sometimes on his kitchen counter. I'm sure it's that. I said, well, I don't know. He's got his sick mother-in-law.
0: Living
1: with him right now. Like, I hope it wasn't something that, like, you ate at home and the whole house.
0: No. Well, no, she's so, her diet is so small.
1: Your poor mother-in-law right now must be saying, take me back to the hospital.
0: Oh, if I know.
1: I've got to listen to someone dry heaving.
0: Yes. Well, listen, I go down into the basement and dry heave, and she has no reason to complain because actually she did the Malocchio for me, which is, I don't know, a mixing of oil and water and saying some prayer.
1: Okay.
0: And she's like, Gregorio, you got this bad. It's no good for you.
1: I think as long as you didn't drink that, you know, you got enough mixing in your stomach right now.
0: Yeah, I don't need anything else. So, yes, we've got our mother-in-law, my mother-in-law, staying with us. And I feel bad, I couldn't do much for Tuesday and Wednesday to help out. And so Maria's working and running up and down the stairs to give her mother her lunch or medicine or whatever, because she's kind of staying in the bed more than she should, and who knows what's going on. But she's 83 and she had major surgery. So, that's my life right now. There's where we're at. So, yeah. Meanwhile, you're just out sipping Fireball.
1: With Dougie Elliott.
0: Yeah, yeah, that's good. How many of those Fireballs did you have?
1: I had one.
0: Yeah.
1: I've had a few in my time with the Fireballs. I've never been a big Cinnamon Hearts or, that flavor.
0: Right.
1: Whether it was Goldschlager, now Fireball, whatever the hot cinnamon flavored drink is, it's fine. But I mean, it certainly escalates a quick afternoon pint.
0: Well, yeah.
1: Which is what I was there for.
0: Yeah. Well, the look on your face, you could tell you weren't very happy about this.
1: I played that up a little bit for you.
0: It was good.
1: So, Dougie in all his glory in his Thirsty Thursdays.
0: Yeah, Baxter's Landing. Right?
1: Yeah, we went over to Baxter's Landing and said hello.
0: Nice. Very nice. Well, yeah, he sent me a text saying, there's free Fireball here. I said, what are you doing? Yeah. What are you doing to me? So, anyhow, we'll get back around to it eventually. But for now, no, we're going to be a good boy as much as we can. 5:18, it is Rock Mornings. Do we have anything going on? Do we still have the celebration fireworks?
1: We still have fireworks to do, and we'll do that. I did. We did it just after 8 o'clock yesterday, so I think we'll do one a little earlier today before 7.
0: Yeah. We'll bang her out. Let's bang her out like now. Let's get her done. All right, we'll be back.
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1: So far along the major routes, we've been in pretty good shape. Waze is reporting an issue on the westbound 401 through Pickering. We had some construction through that stretch overnight. But if you've got an update, you can text it 855-432-ROCK.
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0: snowy. Oh, Red Hot Chili Peppers. This time of year, we shouldn't have to put the heat on in the car. We might get snow. But again, this morning, I had to actually literally warm it up a bit. Because it was like 15 when I got into my car.
1: Yeah. It is amazing how, you know, if we were in December or January and said it was going to be 15 degrees.
0: Oh, we'd be beside
1: ourselves. We'd be in shorts and t-shirts and feeling incredible.
0: Yeah.
1: And you get 15 degrees now. And you think, oh, it's chilly. I need, you know, do I wear pants or shorts or what's going on here?
0: I'm still wearing, like, hoodies and stuff. So, anyhow, supposed to get up to 22 and the weekend's looking reasonable enough, but I think still below normal normal temperatures. It's your pal, he's Craig and Lucky. And, of course, on Sunday, it's Father's Day. So, we'll talk about that coming up.
2: It's Matt Gleed from, no, wait a minute. Oh, my goodness, it's Don Gleed from Clarington Toyota.
3: I'm back.
2: Don, how you doing, buddy?
3: 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How are you? 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
3: Well, thank you very much.
2: Now we'll lower the bar.
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3: As you start out along the major routes this morning, we're in really good shape. Not spotting any issues on the 401 out of Durham through Scarborough. All seem to be good. One problem spot on the 427 now northbound, the express at Burnhamthorpe, a left shoulder and two left lanes closed by a collision. If you've got an update anytime, text it. Include the keyword traffic, 855-432-ROCK. 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Durham police say a falling tree struck a child in Oshawa yesterday, causing serious injuries. Emergency crews responded to Monsignor Philip Coffey School in the area of Oxford and Dwight shortly after noon. The child under the age of 12 was without vital signs, but later regained consciousness and was airlifted to Toronto in serious condition. An Ontario judge is expected to deliver her ruling today in the sexual assault trial of billionaire businessman Frank Stronach. The 93-year-old pleaded not guilty to charges stemming from alleged incidents dating back decades. He was initially facing 12 charges, but now that's down to 5. MPs are officially on their summer break. A motion was adopted unanimously yesterday to push through some final pieces of legislation, including the government's controversial lawful access bill. The House also passed a trio of justice bills to reform bail, create new hate crime offenses, and criminalize AI-generated sexual deepfakes. The latest update on the pending review of the Canada-US-Mexico agreement is coming from Mexico's economy secretary, who says the three countries have a virtual joint meeting scheduled for July 1st, but it hasn't been confirmed by Canada. At the G7 in France, Donald Trump publicly mused again about whether he would sign off on the pact's renewal. And Israel is hammering southern Lebanon overnight as the fighting between its military and Hezbollah militants continues to intensify. There is growing concern that the escalating conflict could unravel the newly signed deal between the U.S. and Iran, which is Hezbollah's main backer. History for Canada as the men's side earned the first ever World Cup victory in style with a 6-0 trouncing of Qatar. Jonathan David had a hat trick, but it wasn't all good news for Canada as Ishmael Kone broke his leg after getting tackled. The Blue Jays swept the Red Sox with a 4-3 win at Fenway. They're off to Wrigley Field today to start an interleague series against the Cubs. The Marlies were denied a chance to lift the Calder Cup at home as the Wolves won in overtime 4-3. Toronto leads the series 3-1. And Wyndham Clark still has two holes to play after darkness halted the U.S. Open, but he has a 4-shot lead at 6 under par. Today, a mix of sun and cloud, and the high will be 24 degrees. Tonight, clear 13. Clear weekend, too. Increasing cloud tomorrow and 24. Sunday, sunshine at 24. 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
1: Celebrate the official first day of summer with the Strokes at RBC Amphitheater June 21st. Steve Earle plays Danforth Music Hall June 23rd, and Godsmack with STP happens RBC Amphitheater on June 24th. Noah Kahan hits Rogers Stadium June 28th, and Evanescence will take the stage at RBC Amphitheater on June 29th. Santana and the Doobie Brothers, they play the RBC Amphitheater July 5th, and the Trues play Whitby Rib Fest on July 10th. 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

0: 94.9 The Rock, GTA's Rock Station. It is Rock Mornings. Welcome to it. Pally's Craig and Lucky. On a Friday, heading into the weekend, that's, of course, Trumbellas and Hard Lines and Leonard Skinner with Sweet Home Alabama. And, of course, it's Father's Day on Sunday. My voice really sounds off, I think.
1: Yeah. Oh, yeah. You sound weak there. I mean, it's the 48 hours of heaving on your throat.
0: I think I've pulled something. Anyhow, Sunday is Father's Day, and I have one plan for it, and that is to literally lie out in my backyard and read my book. That's it. I don't need anything. I don't want to go anywhere.
1: Right.
0: If we have this conversation, you know, I just think, for the most part, that mothers, or at least husbands and children, feel like they got to really step up for mom.
1: Yes.
0: Whereas dads, if we were all told, you know what, we'd love to be with you, but we're all busy, we'd be fine with that.
1: I had a thing yesterday that someone had put up, what did dads really want for Father's Day online? Yeah. And some people were putting in answers. And, you know, one of them was, I want for my wife to take the kids away for the day in the morning and return at bedtime.
0: Yeah.
1: And I thought, well, that's a bold play to say, just to announce, get out of here, leave me alone. I think more than anything, I don't think I want plans, right? Like, a day without plans is fine. I certainly don't want to start new projects on Father's Day.
0: You never should.
1: Right?
0: You never should. No. I've always said and announced to my family, look, don't ask me anything.
1: Right.
0: Don't ask my opinion on anything. Don't ask me where I'd like to go have lunch or dinner. None of it. Just leave me alone. And I'll say, just leave me alone. I love you guys, but this is my day.
1: Right.
0: Leave me alone. Plus, I've had enough of a week, and last weekend was crazy busy. So just, this is extra. Just leave me alone.
1: Yeah. I mean, I think you need to recognize that the day exists with a happy Father's Day, a call or a text if they're not around.
0: Yeah.
1: Tip of the cap if your dad isn't around, whatever it may be, is a quick thought. But beyond that, for me, it's the final day of the U.S. Open. So leave me on the couch to watch that, and I'm good.
0: Yeah. Somebody takes over the grill, cooks you a steak or something.
1: Right. No, I don't even mind grilling on that day.
0: Oh, really?
1: I'm okay with that. I don't need to not lift a finger.
0: Oh, no, you should. You should not lift a finger. Except to wipe your own arse.
1: If that's happening, that's extreme.
0: And then put the food in your mouth. That's the only reason. Maybe to take a sip of a beer.
1: That's if you've been around for very many Father's Day. That might be your script.
0: Yeah. No, I've said it for you. Even when the kids were young, I was just like, because especially when they're young, life is so busy. So I was just like, on this day, just leave me be. But
1: we were kind of talking about it yesterday. There's any plans that I would like to do. It's funny, one of the answers that was on that online thing was like a really good breakfast. And I do like a good breakfast. And in this line of work, we don't have time to wake up and make one.
0: Oh, I could never. Could you eat, could you get out of bed at 4 a.m.?
1: No, I couldn't eat before. And I don't eat while I'm here either.
0: Right.
1: Because you guys would hear it constantly. Right. And I'd be spitting it over the microphone. So, you know, I don't get the opportunity to. So I'm a little sleep in, and then a nice breakfast is a great start. I do like, we had a family tradition for years with my dad, where we go to dim sum in Scarborough.
0: Right.
1: And do a Chinese brunch kind of thing, which I really do enjoy. But it's normally busy on a Sunday.
0: Sure.
1: You add Father's Day to that. Mm-hmm. It's kind of like golfing on Father's Day, where everybody shows up for the one time to do it.
0: Yeah, I agree with it. Like, okay, the acknowledgement. If I got even just a text saying, hey, happy Father's Day, I'm good. I'm good. I really don't need anything more. Just my book. my little bench.
1: And your puke bucket.
0: And my puke bucket. Well, maybe by Sunday I'll be back to a couple of cold beers.
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1: Well, so far, so good along the major routes of the 401, 404 DVP, all in really good shape. No slowdowns to tell you about, certainly no accidents. One problem spot is the 427. It's a northbound express at Burnhamthorpe. A left shoulder and two left lanes are blocked by collision. If you've got an update, text it 855-432-ROCK. 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

0: of Monsters and Men and Little Talks. It's your pals, Craig and Lucky, Friday morning. Got to tell you a great story about how AI, as much as it is advancing, it's still not working completely, in a story about a robot that got fired. 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

0: It is time for a reality check because it's 6 o'clock. Lucky, what's going on?
1: Well, the westbound 401 at Durham through Scarborough is in really good shape. No issues to tell you about. No slowdowns really either. Same goes 404 DVP. Just the one problem spot. It's the northbound 427 express through Burnhamthorpe. They're trying to clear away an earlier problem that had two left lanes and a left shoulder closed. But it is still there right now and causing a bit of a backup. If you've got an update, you can text it. 855-432 to Rock. 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Durham police say a falling tree struck a child in Oshawa yesterday, causing serious injuries. Emergency crews responded to Monsignor Philip Coffey School shortly after noon. The child under the age of 12 was without vital signs, but revived by paramedics before being airlifted to Toronto in serious condition. An Ontario judge is expected to deliver her ruling today in the sexual assault trial of billionaire businessman Frank Stronach. The 93-year-old pleaded not guilty to charges stemming from alleged incidents dating back decades. He was initially facing 12 charges, but now that's down to 5. MPs are officially on their summer break. A motion was adopted unanimously yesterday to push through some final pieces of legislation, including the government's controversial lawful access bill. The House also passed a trio of justice bills to reform bail, create new hate crime offenses, and criminalize AI-generated sexual deep fakes. Israel is hammering southern Lebanon overnight as the fighting between its military and Hezbollah militants continue to intensify. There's growing concern that the escalating conflict could unravel the newly signed deal between the U.S. and Iran. History for Canada as the men's side earned their first ever World Cup victory in style with a 6-0 trouncing of Qatar. Jonathan David had a hat trick, but it wasn't all good news for Canada as Ishmael Kone broke his leg after getting tackled. The Blue Jays swept the Red Sox with a 4-3 win at Fenway. They're off to Wrigley today to start an interleague series against the Cubs. The Marlies were denied a chance to lift the Calder Cup at home as the Wolves won in overtime 4-3. Toronto leads the series 3-1. Wyndham Clark still has two holes to play after darkness halted the U.S. Open, but he has a 4-shot lead at 6 under par. Sun and cloud today, the high 24. Tonight clear, low 13. The weekend sunny, breaks both days and highs of 24 degrees. 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

you said that we don't go to be dead, but instead we just some thread of consciousness. I believe, and if you preach that the world is just a peach, dripping with a juice so sweet, I believe.

0: believe.
1: Mother, Mother, and Make Believe and Sloan, Money City Maniacs before that. Just after 6 o'clock, we're going to have $800 worth of fireworks for you. And we'll do that before 7 o'clock this morning. And we'll set you up for a Canada Day. Or maybe you can just set them off for Father's Day, whatever. Whatever you want to do. Anyhow, you'll hear the sounder for that. And then you text CELEBRATE to 855-432-ROCK. And the ninth text will grab those fireworks, all right? Every day we hear about AI or robots storming into our workplaces, taking over our jobs, and taking care of tasks that used to be done by actual people. But not all of this is working. A police department excitedly announced a brand new hire last summer.

0: a police safety robot named DeBot. Now, the bot was equipped with a 360-degree camera and an emergency call button capable of connecting people with an actual officer.
1: Mm.
0: And it was dispatched to a few places, like parking structures, to keep eyes out for problems.
1: Okay.
0: Well, not even a year later, the PD have fired the robot for being absolutely useless. It did not lead to any arrests, criminal cases, or tickets, and never identified any incidents requiring police response.
1: Uh-oh.
0: So last week, a spokesman announced the robot has been returned to the company that produced it, and they want their money back. Yeah.
1: I wonder what they spent on this thing. Probably wasn't cheap.
0: $128,000.
1: Wow.
0: Yeah. They were going to buy two. They thought, oh, we'll try this out, and then we'll see how it goes.
1: Right.
0: But no, it's you see a lot of great videos of, like, robots causing problems in restaurants, serving food,
1: and
0: one trying to get away, escape from a grocery store it worked in, I guess, stocking shelves. Even the robot is like, screw this.
1: This job sucks.
0: This is no good for me. I'm a robot. I'm AI. I'm a lot smarter than just stocking cereal.
1: Mm.
0: But anyhow, yeah, I think there's still a ways to go. If you're of a certain age, then certainly there should be some concern moving forward, because it will get figured out and solved. But if you're older and you're like, I might be able to just skim by this, might be able to get out of this career before the robot takes over.
1: Yeah, but it does present some difficulty for so many in that it's going to eliminate jobs.
0: Mm-hmm.
1: And you know, certainly this time of year, kids, summer jobs, those shelf stocking jobs or whatever it may be that we look as, you know, somewhat inane, but a good start into the workforce.
0: It's a good gig for a young person.
1: For many, I think we've learned now that the corporate greed has no end in sight. And not always just corporate, just individual greed too, where if they say they can see that they can save bucks down the line by just installing technology instead of people, they'll do it.
0: Yeah. I mean, at least I notice in my local grocery store and other ones that I travel through, it is mostly, there are some seniors who are working there, but I would say, over half for sure, maybe three quarters. They all look like they're either college students or high school students. So, yeah, they're still hiring those people for now, anyhow. So
1: right.
0: Those gigs are still available. But, it might change anytime soon. Did Evan find himself a summer gig yet?
1: No. We've applied to a couple of things, but as for now, the summer gig, I think, is annoying me. I think that's the job.
0: Why?
1: No, his job will be to annoy me.
0: Well, that's his job his entire life. That's what'll happen.
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1: The drive so far has been in pretty good shape. The westbound 401 out of Durham through Scarborough, and that remains. No real backup. Same goes south 404 DVP. The one problem spot is the northbound 427 through Burnhamthorpe. A left lane and two left lanes and left shoulder taken out by a collision. The backup now is creeping its way down past Dundas. 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
0: Here's the Lumineers on The Rock.

0: 94.9 The Rock, GTA's Rock Station. It's your Pallies. Welcome to it. Two friends wound up saving a woman's life, but it was all by accident. The pair decided to ride down a trail they'd never been on before, and they discovered a 68-year-old woman had been trapped in mud for 3 days.
1: Ooh.
0: The woman was in bad shape and unable to free herself. But the men quickly pulled her out, called for help, saved her life. So that's...
1: Wow.
0: Yeah. 3 days in mud. I wouldn't last 3 hours.
1: Well, I mean, you'd be frantic for the first bit, right?
0: Yeah, and then you'd probably just get very tired.
1: And then just, start to give up.
0: There's a new non-surgical treatment that may offer a lot of relief for millions of people suffering from arthritis in their knees. It works by blocking abnormal blood vessels that causes inflammation and pains in the joints.
1: So
0: if you got any of that going on, it's good to know. Scientists are warning that key fault lines in Southern California are now under some of the highest stress levels in the last 1,000 years, which means everyone's worried about a major earthquake. A new model shows pressure has been building for more than 160 years along these faults, leaving the system in a critical loaded state. That's usually me.
1: And walking like you're an earthquake is happening.
0: Yeah.
1: I mean, an earthquake hit Quebec yesterday.
0: Oh, did it really?
1: And on the St. Lawrence, over by where we spend some time in the summer. And apparently, like a 4.5, like people felt the earth shaking.
0: Wow.
1: Like things were knocking off of shelves.
0: So you can't go now this year?
1: Oh, we'll go anyway.
0: No.
1: But just to think that you don't think about it up here, right?
0: No.
1: Here at California, like, oh, yeah, it's one of the things you deal with if you want to live there.
0: Right.
1: Like, everywhere's got its problem spots.
0: Now, they're saying it doesn't predict that an earthquake will occur. It suggests the region is increasingly vulnerable to one, so. And a new study showed that millipedes were some of the earliest animals to live on land, appearing 460 million years ago.
1: Hmm.
0: By analyzing DNA and fossil data, researchers were able to complete the most detailed evolutionary tree of millipedes to date. The research suggests that the millipedes helped shape the first ecosystems by breaking down organic material, so scientists are crediting them with helping set the stage for later life on land.
1: Hmm.
0: Last time here's something that the millipedes and the Toronto Maple Leafs have in common. 460 million years ago was the last time they won a Stanley Cup. A study found that cannabis exposure causes rats to eat even more, even when they're full. So even rats get the munchies.
1: Wow.
0: Researchers showed that this effect is driven by changes in your reward system. The study might help explain appetite that changes in humans, too. And this is sad. Only half of 18 to 24-year-olds have had a drunken sexual encounter. That's all I knew at that age. Compared to 3/4 of 25 to 34-year-olds and almost all of 35 to 44-year-olds.
1: Yeah. Well, I mean, the social environment has completely changed.
0: Yeah.
1: Right? To have a drunken sexual experience at that age, you would have to go out.
0: You'd have to go somewhere.
1: Right.
0: And meet somebody and talk.
1: Yeah.
0: Yeah.
1: And have a drink.
0: Yeah.
1: Which, all of which are disappearing from the culture.
0: Certainly is. The way you go into any bars now, for the most part, it's just dudes our age and up.
1: Yeah.
0: You know, not a lot of young people hanging in there anymore.
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2: 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Jeez, there's nothing inside. 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

0: 94.9 The Rock, GTA's Rock Station. 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
2: Westbound side of the 401 out of Durham through Scarborough. Still in really good shape. Moving smoothly. So 440 VP, a bit slow across the 401, but that's about it. Northbound, the 427 problems continue in the express through Burnham Thorpe. That's where a left shoulder and two left lanes are closed from an earlier crash. If you've got an update anytime, text it. Include the keyword traffic to 855-432-ROCK. 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Don't miss iconic Canadian band 5440 live at Bond Street Event Center, Saturday, June 27th. Grab your 5440 tickets before they sell out at bondst.ca. A falling tree struck a child in an Oshawa schoolyard yesterday, causing serious injuries. Emergency crews responded to Monsignor Philip Coffey School shortly after noon. The child was without vital signs, but revived by paramedics before being airlifted to Toronto in serious condition. An Ontario judge is expected to deliver her ruling today in the sexual assault trial of billionaire businessman Frank Stronach. The 93-year-old pleaded not guilty to charges stemming from alleged incidents dating back decades. He was initially facing 12 charges, but now that's down to 5. MPs are officially on their summer break, a motion adopted unanimously yesterday to push through some final pieces of legislation, including the government's controversial lawful access bill. The House also passed a trio of justice bills to reform bail, create new hate crime offenses, and criminalize AI-generated sexual deepfakes. Israel hammered southern Lebanon overnight as the fighting between its military and Hezbollah militants continue to intensify. There is growing concern that the escalating conflict could unravel the newly signed deal between the U.S. and Iran. History for Canada at the World Cup as the men's side earned their first ever victory in style with a 6-0 trouncing of Qatar. Jonathan David had a hat trick, but it wasn't all good news for Canada. Ishmael Kone broke his leg after getting tackled. The Blue Jays swept the Red Sox with a 4-3 win at Fenway. They're off to Wrigley today to start an interleague series against the Cubs. The Marlies were denied a chance to lift the Calder Cup at home as the Wolves won in overtime 4-3. Toronto leads the series 3-1. Wyndham Clark still had 2 holes to play after darkness halted the U.S. Open, but he has a 4-shot lead at 6 under par. Sun and cloud today, the high 24. Tonight clear, low 13. The weekend, sunny breaks both days. The highs around 24 degrees. 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

0: grace at home. I remember having a teacher in college, and I don't know what program he was teaching us, but he got into a whole thing about the word home versus house, just as they say in that song. And he related to like the Detroit fires in the 60s, and anytime there's a upheaval anywhere, and if the cops just start telling everybody to go home, chances are that's not the place they want to be, and how the word home can mean so much to one and so much different to another, you know, depending on your circumstance. I thought that was interesting. So Team Canada, I guess, the soccer doing something very interesting here.
1: Crazy game. Canada had never won a game at the World Cup. They earned their first point in their opening match against Bosnia last week. Yesterday, had a great chance against Qatar. They had played Qatar once before, I think in a preliminary match before the 2020 World Cup or the last World Cup in Qatar. And they'd won that one 2-0. And so they saw this as an opportunity to win their first game and to win it on home field. Qatar had a chance like 45 seconds into the game that didn't end up on a shot on goal. It went wide. That was one of two shots directed at net they had the entire game for Qatar.
0: Wow.
1: Never got a shot on goal. Canada scored six and were dominant the entire game. Qatar now had two guys sent off during that game. So by the end of it, the last 20 minutes or so, it was, you know, 11 versus 9. It was all, the whole second half was in Qatar's end. It was pretty much just domination. Canada looked fantastic throughout it. The one downside was this injury to Ishmael Kone, which wasn't the most like dangerous tackle. He had the ball, the guy came up behind him and it caught him on the back of the leg. Most times you'll see a guy go down screaming and writhing in pain from such a thing, trying to draw a call.
0: Right.
1: This one, he went down and, you know, right away you could, they put the camera on him and then they panned it away. Because when he lifted his leg, you could tell it was not bending in the right direction.
0: That's not good.
1: And then you kind of heard the sidelines complaining because the referee was running in with a yellow card and they're saying his leg is falling off. Like it's his leg is hanging off. It's broken. That's got to be a red card. It ended up being a red card. To that player from Qatar, his credit, he apologized right away. He looked like he was absolutely distraught that Kone was hurt. And then he did walk over to the Canadian dressing room to apologize in person after the match as well, because he felt off.
0: Well, that's good.
1: Yeah.
0: Is there any more games in Toronto? Are they playing any more now?
1: There are more in Toronto, not necessarily for Team Canada, I don't think.
0: Right.
1: They can play the next one next weekend, I think, is in Vancouver again. There are more games in the group stage, and I believe there's one elimination match in Toronto as well still to come.
0: So for all the effort put into getting this organized here, we get like 3 games tops?
1: I think it's 6. I want to say it was supposed to be 6 games in total that they have in Toronto. But you know what's interesting? Like even yesterday, they still have these fan festivals going on. And there are thousands of people going down to hang out in that area around Liberty Village and the stadium watching what's happening in their watch parties.
0: Right.
1: And so as the game's going on in Vancouver, people are going down massive screens. You know, said the opening match in Mexico, they had the same thing downtown Mexico City. People were going nuts. Like, it really is a national event a worldwide event. And even yesterday, watching that game, and they pan into the crowd, it's full, 90% of the crowd is wearing red in support of Canada. The Qatar section, you could see, was one corner, basically, when they were all in white. But when they pan that crowd, I mean, the faces are, you know, East Indian, West Indian, black, white. It's a multicultural, worldwide event.
0: Yeah.
1: Thought it was pretty cool.
0: Yeah. For a sport that is slower than baseball. I don't get it.
1: Well, to be honest, if you wanted action, yesterday's game was the one, right? Yeah. That was, you know, 80% of the possession was in Canada's favor. It was just, you know, pounding towards the net the entire game. And, you know, six goals is
0: it's a lot
1: for a soccer game.
0: Yeah, it's usually a whole season. Speaking of soccer, I watched another episode of that Untold UK, the sports stories. And this was this one I watched was on a guy named Jamie Vardy, and what a story he had, where he didn't get into the to the leagues till he was a little older, made it to the Premier League.
1: Yep,
0: it's a great story.
1: Oh, really?
0: Again, a story of a guy who had a bunch of issues with alcohol and met this woman, fell in love, had a family. The only thing I would say about the woman he married is she's got the real posh spice thing going on. But I think, you know, any woman go, oh, she married David Beckham? All right. I'm gonna look like that.
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1: So far, the drive in pretty good shape on the east end of things. Westbound 401 out of Durham through Scarborough. And most volume happens to be between White's Road and Shepherd, Port Union. Then south 440 VP, but slow from the 401 and down through Lawrence. Waze reporting an issue around the Allen on the westbound 401, a crash. Further west, westbound 401 collector ramp to Mavis. Our right lane and right shoulder are closed. And problems continue on the north 427 express at Burnhamthorpe. A couple left lanes are taken out. The backup now onto the QEW. 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Ends October 30th. Who gives a shed? Steve and his sons do. Steve Sheds and Sons, Bloor, east of Simcoe, Oshawa.
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0: Linkin Park and the Emptiness Machine on our way to a reality check. We got to talk about Father's Day. It's, of course, on Sunday. And so you better get yourself to the Dollarama. Get him some spark plugs or something. So we'll get to that. Have some fun stuff about Father's Day.
1: You said one day you needed those.
0: Yeah.
1: So here you go.
0: There you go, Dad. Don't think about you. And your opportunity to grab $800 worth of fireworks is coming up.
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0: Wait for it. There you go. Black Keys, 94.9 The Rock, GTA's Rock Station. All right, who's grabbing themselves $800 billion worth of fireworks?
1: Frank has got it.
0: Frank? You're going to have to rent a van, a big cargo van. Now, $800 worth of fireworks, and that'll be great, and you'll be all set for Canada Day. And whatever you want to do with them, hand them out, let the kids light them off, especially the young ones.
1: That's what No.
0: No, no.
1: Celebration fireworks, pyromania fireworks kit.
0: Right.
1: $800 is what this thing is. And yeah. It's pretty awesome. I think there are a lot of rules around it now, too, like bylaws and stuff.
0: Oh, really?
1: Depending on where you are. Like, you can't just light them off on random days. You're supposed to do it, like, on actual holidays.
0: Yeah. No, it'll be lovely.
1: Father's Day doesn't count as a holiday for that, by the way.
0: Oh, really?
1: Fireworks holiday.
0: That's when Dad would want the kids to light them off. Leave me alone. What's going on? Let's find out.
2: 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That is all.
1: Well, we start with the drive, and it certainly has its busy spots. Westbound side of the 401, making your way out of Durham, more to run Whites Road over through to Port Union at this point. The South 440 VP, that's filling in now from Shepherd and down through Lawrence, and busy spots across the top of the GTA. Still a problem. Northbound 427 Express through Burnhamthorpe, left shoulder and two left lanes. And the westbound 401 collector ramp to Mavis, a right lane and right shoulder still closed. If you've got an update anytime, text it. Include the keyword traffic to 855-432-ROCK. 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Don't miss Liars at a Funeral, June 12th to 28th. His new Canadian comedy turns grief into a hilarious journey that'll make you laugh at life, death, and family dynamics. Tickets at capitoltheater.com. A falling tree struck a child in an Oshawa schoolyard yesterday, causing serious injuries. Emergency crews responded to Monsignor Philip Coffey School shortly after noon. The child was without vital signs, but revived by paramedics before being airlifted to Toronto in serious condition. An Ontario judge is expected to deliver her ruling today in the sexual assault trial of billionaire businessman Frank Stronach. The 93-year-old pleaded not guilty to charges stemming from alleged incidents dating back decades. He was initially facing 12 charges, and that's now down to 5. MPs are officially on their summer break. A motion was adopted unanimously yesterday to push through some final pieces of legislation, including the government's controversial lawful access bill. The House also passed a trio of justice bills to reform bail, create new hate crime offenses, and criminalize AI-generated sexual deepfakes. Israel hammered southern Lebanon overnight as the fighting between its military and Hezbollah's militants continued to intensify. There is growing concern that the escalating conflict could unravel the newly signed deal between the U.S. and Iran. History for Canada at the World Cup as the men's side earned their first ever victory in style with a 6-0 trouncing of Qatar. Jonathan David had a hat-trick, but it wasn't all good news for Canada as Ishmael Kone broke his leg after getting tackled. The Blue Jays swept the Red Sox with a 4-3 win at Fenway. They're off to Wrigley today to start an interleague series against the Cubs. The Marlies were denied a chance to lift the Calder Cup at home as the Wolves won in overtime 4-3. Toronto leads the series 3-1. And Wyndham Clark had two holes left to play as darkness halted the U.S. Open, but he was a four-shot lead at 6-under par. Sun and cloud today, the high 24. Tonight, clear, low 13. The weekend, sunny breaks both days and highs at 24. It's 15 right now at The Rock. 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

0: Fallout Boy and Sugar were going down ever long before that. Foo Fighters. It is Father's Day on Sunday. Do you have plans for your dad? Or has your father said, like so many fathers do, just leave me be? Well, if you're going to get him at least a gift, greeting cards, clothing, a special outing gift card, and personal care items.
1: Okay.
0: Here, Dad, fix that nose hair. And that ear hair.
1: An eyebrow trimmer.
0: Yeah, that's right. Oh, I got to get back to the barber. My eyebrows are just out of control.
1: They don't look too bad.
0: The glasses are hiding them.
1: They're not too bad. It's not really like a caterpillar on top.
0: It's not. It's getting there. It's getting there. A lot of people claim their dads are more low-key about Father's Day than their moms about Mother's Day. But there are plenty of ways to show your dad love and appreciation. And one of them is keeping his secret. There's a thread online.
1: Don't tell your mother.
0: That's right. There's a thread online where dads and their kids were revealing their best don't tell your mother about this moment. From a father, while building an outdoor play set for my five-year-old, I drilled a screw completely through a board and into my shoe, barely stopping just as it broke skin. I dropped a string of profanities in front of him. We are sworn to secrecy to this day. A dad confronted his 11-year-old daughter over a plastic baggie with dried plant material that he found in her desk.
1: Ooh.
0: But it was just catnip. The dad and the daughter agreed this serious talk would remain between them. This is a good one from a father. My 4-year-old son randomly walked into the kitchen at 3 a.m. and saw that I was eating ice cream. So I got him a bowl and we whispered like nerds and said, "Don't tell your mom."
1: That's awesome.
0: Yeah. From a child, I was with my dad and we thought it would be a good idea to start a small fire on a wooden porch. Oops.
1: Oh.
0: We thought we'd put it out, but the wind must have picked it up because we came outside the next day and there was a giant hole burned into the porch. The dad just said, "Don't tell your mom, I'll get it fixed. It'll be fine."
1: Shut up.
0: Dad said he was up playing a Zelda game very late and woke up his 8-year-old son on a school night. Snuck him downstairs so he could see that he had found a secret passage and so they could see where it went together.
1: See, those are moments, though. You won't forget those.
0: No, that's right. You won't forget it when your wife walks downstairs and says, what
1: the hell's he doing up?
0: Yeah.
1: What are you doing up?
0: A dad said his 15-year-old son needed some water during a barbecue because he was struggling to swallow some dry chicken and needed to wash it down. The dad said the only beverage I had on hand was a margarita, so he offered a kid a sip. The kid pounded the whole thing. That's great. Dad said that he was off on Fridays, but his wife works, so he took his 4-year-old daughter out for breakfast. And then they went off for a small adventure at a random place and kept it to themselves so mom wouldn't get FOMO. Yeah, I could see that happening.
1: Yeah.
0: A kid said his dad let him up on the roof when they were putting new shingles on. He was only about 4 at the time. Don't tell your mom. From a father, I took both kids out at around 13 to show them how to drive. Just in big empty parking lots or in the neighborhood, but they loved it. And I enjoyed a little secret with them for a while, anyhow, until my wife found out.
1: Right.
0: My parents helped me out with rent during college. My mom usually sent the check, but my dad did it once and botched my name. I didn't notice until I was at the bank and the teller had to call to confirm. My dad answered with literally the words, "Don't tell your mom."
1: Mm.
0: Yeah. And on average... Oh, no, this is good.
1: You okay?
0: No, I got confused as to where I was. In honor of Father's Day, people were sharing the jokes that their dad wouldn't let go of. And they included things like, anytime someone says, "See you later," he says, "Thanks for the warning." Sounds like something my father would have said.
1: Right.
0: Most of people said that of all caregivers, their father was the primary person who taught them the importance of working hard and earning money. The survey also found that fathers played a significant role in teaching lessons around investing, financial independence, and planning for the future.
1: Right.
0: Yeah. Yeah, moms give love.
1: Yeah.
0: Dads give advice.
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8: 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It's farm to Frosty. Get a small 99 Cent Frosty until August 2nd. At participating Wendy's, taxes extra.
1: Drive a busy one. Slowdowns west on the 401, Wrights Road to Port Union. South DVP slow from Shepherd down through Lawrence. North 427, still a problem at Burnham Thorpe. Two left lanes are blocked. Beyond that, problems in the west end. The eastbound 401 at Dixon, left shoulder and left lane closed. Westbound 401 ramp to Mavis, right lane and right shoulder closed. You got an update anytime, text it. Include the keyword traffic to 855-432-ROCK. 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

0: 94.9 The Rock, GTA's Rock Station. You're far too sweet for me. 7:24 on our way to a reality check. Teddy Reeder is going to join us just after 8:30 this morning. We'll talk Father's Day grilling because that's what many, many do. And so he'll share some sort of recipe for us to share with our pops.
1: We were worried that you had too many sweets. And that's why you were off the last couple of days.
0: Well, we're going to talk about that. Yeah, I got to thank you and Katie because you guys had to jump in.
1: Katie was in on Wednesday. John Cook was in yesterday.
0: Oh, okay. Very good. Yeah, I had a bit of a situation with a burger joint. One and done, never going back there. Sweets.
1: It wasn't potato chips and hot sauce.
0: No, that never gets, well, it burns the bum, but it's never made me throw up, and this certainly did.
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0: 94.9 The Rock, GTA's rock station, on our way to a reality check. And then Jeff Woods, Classic Rock Sundays. He's going to join us with a tune from his collection. First, what's going on? 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
2: Westbound side of the 401, busy drives. You make your way out of Durham, not too bad through the 412 over to Salem, bit of volume. And then again, anywhere from Whitesilver through Port Union, south 440 VP, busy Shepherd, and down through Lawrence. Problems on the eastbound 401 through Dixon Martin Grove, left shoulder and left lane are blocked. Westbound 401 ramp to Mavis still has a lane blocked. And it looks like they're clearing up earlier problems on the north 427 express through Burnhamthorpe, but still a backup. If you've got an update, text it. 855-432-ROCK. 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Don't miss Liars at a Funeral, June 12th to 28th. This new Canadian comedy turns grief into a hilarious journey that'll make you laugh at life, death, and family dynamics. Tickets at capitaltheater.com. Here's what's happening this morning. An Ontario, an Oshawa boy was hurt after a falling tree struck a child in an Oshawa schoolyard yesterday. Emergency crews responded to Monsignor Philip Coffey School shortly after noon. The child was without vital signs but revived by paramedics before being airlifted to Toronto in serious condition. An Ontario judge is expected to deliver her ruling today in the sexual assault trial of billionaire businessman Frank Stronach. The 93-year-old pleaded not guilty to charges stemming from alleged incidents dating back decades. He was initially facing 12 charges. Now that's down to 5. MPs are officially on their summer break. A motion was adopted unanimously yesterday to push through some final pieces of legislation, including the government's controversial lawful access bill. The House also passed a trio of justice bills to reform bail, create new hate crime offenses, and criminalize AI-generated sexual deepfakes. Israel hammered southern Lebanon overnight as the fighting between its military and Hezbollah militants continued to intensify. There is growing concern that the escalating conflict could unravel the newly signed deal between the U.S. and Iran. History for Canada at the World Cup as the men's side earned their first ever victory in style with a 6-0 trouncing of Qatar. Jonathan David had a hat trick, but it wasn't all good news for Canada. Ishmael Kone broke his leg after getting tackled. The Blue Jays swept the Red Sox with a 4-3 win at Fenway. They're off to Wrigley today to start an interleague series against the Cubs. The Marlies were denied a chance to lift the Calder Cup at home as the Wolves won in overtime 4-3. Toronto leads the series 3-1. Wyndham Clark is back on course after darkness halted the U.S. Open. He has a 3-shot lead at 6-under par now after round one. Sun and cloud today, the high 24. Tonight, clear, low 13. The weekend, sunny breaks both days and highs of 24 again. 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
3: It's Jeff Woods from Classic Rock Sundays on 94.9 The Rock. Just imagine if I took over The Rock Randomizer. Because I did. Give this a listen.

0: 7:41 and still waiting. 7:40. You know, you learn a little tricks along the way when it comes to dining out. Like, for example, if you go into an Italian restaurant and it's all everybody but Italians, you leave. If you go into an Asian restaurant and there's not an Asian person to be seen, you leave. And when you go into a burger joint around noon or 1 o'clock on a Tuesday,
1: right,
0: and there's nobody else in there, you leave.
1: A lesson we've now learned.
0: Oh, yeah. One and done with this place. Now, I really do like the little mom and pop burger joints. They're usually quite good. And so I had driven by this one particular place quite a few times. And I've always thought, well, one of these days when opportunity knocks, I'll go grab a burger there. So I was on my way to the therapist on Tuesday afternoon and I saw the place and I thought, oh, I got time. Haven't had lunch. So I skip in. And, of course, the service was quick because there was nobody else waiting. And
1: maybe a little too quick for that burger to come out.
0: Yeah, they took it out of the garbage can. Oh, the cat was just eating this one. Don't worry. Anyhow, so I get the full burger, cheese, and all the works as I like to get. And I sit down, and I put it back. No fries, just like a Coke to wash it down.
1: Okay.
0: And it's all fine and good, and I finish up, and I head over to the therapist office. Now, I'm sitting there waiting to go in and sit with him for an hour, and I start getting just some, like, hiccups. And, like, oh, because when I get hiccups, like, they can last for a long time.
1: Oh.
0: And so I'm like, oh, I don't need this. Anyhow, then some subtle burping started. So between hiccups and subtle burping, I'm sure the receptionist was very attractive.
1: No doubt. Right.
0: So,
1: and, of course, your burger was loaded with the works, so
0: yeah.
1: It might be a little ripe.
0: Yeah. Well, I'm one to try to look the other way and keep my mouth closed.
1: Of course.
0: But anyhow, so I get into his office. We sit down. We're doing our gab and we're doing our thing. Again, get the hiccups. A little bit of burping.
1: No tummy rumbling or anything at
0: this point?
1: Nothing.
0: Like nothing going on at all. Just this. And so we gab and gab and gab. And then I leave. And I start to head home. And now the burping has progressed. It's gotten bigger, stronger. Or maybe I'm just not holding it in as much.
1: Right.
0: I'm just letting it out.
1: You're on your own now.
0: I'm on my own, thankfully. Because what came next was not good.
1: Oh.
0: So I get about, I don't know, 3/4 of the way home.
1: Uh-oh.
0: And I'm sitting there, I think at an intersection. Did it happen at an intersection? Anyhow, I'm in the car. I'm driving. I get this big burp and then a second big burp. And then, and this has never happened to me in my entire life, I threw up.
1: Oh.
0: Yeah.
1: Right in my car.
0: On myself.
1: Oh.
0: Sexy.
1: Oh.
0: Then I went to a bar and asked some girls to dance.
1: Oh, give me a second. Hang on.
0: Yeah. Oh. It wasn't the worst.
1: Okay.
0: Like, it wasn't like you, like, and spaghetti in the urinal.
1: Everything evacuated.
0: Well, I think because the burger had gone down and it'd been, you know, over an hour and a half or so.
1: Oh.
0: Maybe a lot of it had been digested. I don't know. But there was still enough that had to be cleaned up.
1: Oh, Lord.
0: And so I get home and I go, I get right in the house because I boogie right home. And I go, Maria, you're not going to believe what I just threw up on myself.
1: Sure, you can smell it.
0: Well, yeah. Maybe.
1: Yeah.
0: Anyhow, so she's like, well, what the hell did the therapist say to you that got you so upset? I said, we talked about you for an hour. No, I said, no, it wasn't him. I said, I stopped at this burger joint that I had never been to before. I wolfed back a burger before the session. And I think I got food, or she actually said, I think you've got food poisoning. And so then it just went downhill fast from there. Now, I've only had food poisoning twice in my life. Hopefully never again. But I was just in the bathroom nonstop all Tuesday afternoon into the evening. And then finally at about like 9 o'clock or maybe later, I Maria said, well, why don't you just call Doug and tell him, you know, you're sick, you can't make it in.
1: Yeah.
0: And I just thought, yeah, because I this isn't going to work. Well, if I'm...
1: take that relief off your stress off your brain, too.
0: Dry heaving and pooping myself, because then, of course, that started up.
1: Lovely.
0: Decided it wanted to exit another hole.
1: But what's that? You got nothing left. It is amazing how the body will just evacuate.
0: I know, and you don't realize how much, I guess, is still sitting in there.
1: Right.
0: Anyhow, so this went on all night Tuesday night.
1: Wow.
0: Overnight into Wednesday, I was up and down all night. And again, you get to a point where there's nothing left in your guts.
1: Yeah.
0: But now you're just dry heaving because your body's still trying to get rid of something.
1: Your poor mother-in-law.
0: Well, I'm a quiet dry heaver.
1: Oh, okay.
0: Plus, I went downstairs.
1: You say, she just got out of the hospital. She's staying with you for a couple of weeks.
0: Well, she's living for free. I pay the price.
1: But I would rather go, like, those are the sounds, like, when you're in the hospital.
0: Yeah.
1: That you don't want to hear other people being sick.
0: Yeah.
1: Like, when you're trying to recover, last thing you want to hear is, heaving. You're not doing that?
0: I'm just like a...
1: guy. Even still.
0: Ooh. Well, and she's 83. I don't know how much she can actually hear.
1: True.
0: And it is in the middle of the night. So anyhow, we have two bathrooms. I would scurry down to the one in the basement and try to keep it to myself as much as possible. So, yeah, by Wednesday morning, I was just exhausted and I hadn't eaten. I don't think I ate anything till later in the day on Wednesday. And it was just a piece of toast. And so I was just tired, weak, and not in the mood. And so I called Doug again, or he called me, and he said, how you feeling? And I said, well, better, but here's the problem. I'm still dry heaving. I've still got the poops. I'm not eating. I'm exhausted. Yeah, I said, I think I've dropped 5 pounds doing this.
1: Wow. Heck of a weight loss plan.
0: No, I know. I'm fading away here. Anyhow, so he said, okay, take Thursday. So... that was fine. That was good. And then yesterday I started to bounce back, had some breakfast, had some dinner, drank a lot of water.
1: Well, I knew you were, I was questioning, like we heard on Wednesday or Tuesday night that you were sick, that you weren't going to be in Wednesday. And I just figured to be back on Thursday. Mm. And I thought you might've been milking a little bit on Thursday morning until I went to Thirsty Thursdays last evening, they were bringing around shots of Fireball. So right. He sent you a picture saying, hey, there's free Fireball here. And you didn't show up.
0: No, I did not.
1: So I figured you must have been still sick.
0: Yeah, you guys were very mean to me. Because you know how I enjoy me a Fireball, especially when it's free. So, I didn't partake in that. Now, I will admit, later in the evening last night, I did have a glass of wine because I was starting to come around. But... or maybe two glasses of wine. But anyhow, yeah. So that it was, I don't know if you've ever had food poisoning.
1: I try to, my stomach is not a good one to begin with.
0: Right.
1: If any issues would have come for me, they wouldn't have waited the hour.
0: Right.
1: Like I would have been going through it before I left that restaurant.
0: Yeah.
1: Because I've had that before.
0: Well, and I think the difference between you and I too is that there's certain, like I will venture around. I will try a place. But you stick, I think, with the things you know, which is the smarter move.
1: Well, when you have, I've never actually been diagnosed fully with IBS, but right. I've kept, like, a food journal at times. Right. And there are certain foods, the nightshades, I think they call them, that you know, mushrooms and potatoes at times, where they can trigger
0: right
1: your stomach. And yeah, there have been meals I've had that I didn't leave the restaurant with.
0: Right.
1: And it's incredibly embarrassing. It's frustrating. And you want to go to restaurants that have nice bathrooms if you're going to be going through that. Although at the same time, you really don't want to do that anywhere but your own bathroom.
0: Yeah. Yeah.
1: I don't know if I've actually had food poisoning, but I've certainly... upchucked a few times in my lifetime.
0: But. Yeah, because, I mean, if you throw up once, you throw up once. But if you keep throwing up for a couple of days, it's your body trying to drain itself.
1: I know I had, when I was on vacation once, we were down in South America, and I think it was more a reaction to whatever the malaria medication was, but I had, I was lying on the bathroom floor.
0: Right.
1: Like that's how, in the hotel, that's how bad it was, because I just couldn't do anything.
0: Yeah, that's always fun on a vacation.
1: Yeah.
0: I'm very lucky that it didn't happen in the therapist's office because he would have been like, okay, this session's over. You don't need me. You need emergency. Well,
1: that and all the sessions afterwards be over too.
0: No, I think he'd be done with me at this point. But I was lucky because the first time I got it, I remember I had eaten a fast food sub, and I'd gotten to work and took the sub to work. Was sitting there eating it. And it went down and came out almost immediately.
1: Right, yeah.
0: Whereas this seemed to hang around for a while.
1: Yeah.
0: So, you know, I got lucky there. But here we are. The voice is a little off because of all the gagging and throwing up over 2 days.
1: So let me ask you this.
0: Yeah.
1: When's your next burger?
0: Oh, probably in about an hour and a half, something like that.
2: It's Matt Gleed from, no, wait a minute. Oh my goodness, it's Don Gleed from Clarington Toyota.
3: I'm back.
2: Don, how you doing, buddy?
3: I'm doing great. Chris, how are you? Great to see you.
2: Great to see you too. 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
3: Well, thank you very much.
2: Now we'll lower the bar.
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1: Yeah, the drive has been busier as the volume continues to build. The westbound 401 now through the 412 to Salem and through Whites to Port Union. South 404 DVP, busy Shepherd and down through Winford. Eastbound 401 problems continue at Dixon Martin Grove. Left shoulder and left lane blocked. Problems on the 403 eastbound at Highway 10. A right lane is closed with disabled vehicle. If you've got an update anytime, text it 855-432-ROCK. 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

0: and Creed, 94.9 The Rock, GTA's Wrong Station. If you're a soccer fan and you're a Canadian boy, you got to be excited right now. We'll talk about that coming up.
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0: 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Just after 8 o'clock. What's going on? Let's find out.
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3: I'll drive a busy one along the major routes this morning. Westbound side of the 401 volume through the 412 to Salem and again through White's Road over to Port Union. A new problem on the westbound 401 Express. A disabled vehicle has a right lane and right shoulder closed. Eastbound 401 problems continue through Dixon, Martin Grove, a left shoulder and left lane block. So 404 DVP, that's just volume. Shepherd and down through Winford. If you've got an update, text it 855-432-ROCK. 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Dream, create, enjoy. A falling tree struck a child in an Oshawa schoolyard yesterday, causing serious injuries. Emergency crews responded to Monsignor Philip Coffey School shortly after noon. The child was without vital signs, but revived by paramedics before being airlifted to Toronto in serious condition. An Ontario judge is expected to deliver her ruling today in the sexual assault trial of billionaire businessman Frank Stronach. The 93-year-old pleaded not guilty to charges stemming from alleged incidents dating back decades. He was initially facing 12 charges, but now that's down to 5. MPs are officially on their summer break. A motion was adopted unanimously yesterday to push through some final pieces of legislation, including the government's controversial lawful access bill. The House has also passed a trio of justice bills to reform bail, create new hate crime offenses, and criminalize AI-generated sexual deepfakes. Israel hammered southern Lebanon overnight as the fighting between its military and Hezbollah militants continued to intensify. There is growing concern that the escalating conflict could unravel the newly signed deal between the U.S. and Iran. History for Canada at the World Cup as the men's side earned their first ever victory in style with a 6-0 trouncing of Qatar. Jonathan David had a hat trick, but it wasn't all good news for Canada as Ismail Kone broke his leg after getting tackled. The Blue Jays swept the Red Sox with a 4-1 win at Fenway. They're off to Wrigley today to start an interleague series against the Cubs. Marlies were denied a chance to lift the Calder Cup at home as the Wolves won in overtime 4-3. Toronto leads the series 3-1. And Wyndham Clark has a 2-shot lead at 6-under par at the U.S. Open. Sun and cloud today, the high 24. Tonight clear, low 13. To weekend, sunny breaks both days, highs 24. 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
4: 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Yeah.

0: 94.9 The Rock, GTA's rock station. That, of course, Young Blood with Smashing Pumpkins and Zombie. Green Day before that. And talk about Team Canada here in a second, but I just heard this and thought it was pretty funny. Think about this for Father's Day.
1: He's done so much for you. This Sunday, do something for him with Hallmark's line of honest Father's Day cards.
2: When I grow up, I want to be like you, except I'll close the door when taking a poo.
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4: 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I just wish you didn't do it while wearing those jorts.
5: 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Thanks for not telling Mom about my big stack of porn.
6: Today's the day you deserve to be chipper. So don't feel bad that I grew up to be a stripper.
1: Hallmark's honest Father's Day cards. Give Dad the ultimate gift. The truth.
0: There you go. And why not? He deserves to hear
7: done
0: it.
7: Done and done.
0: Yeah. So soccer fans, Canadian soccer fans specifically, Canada has done something they've never accomplished in World Cup series, and that is even win one game.
7: Yeah. Well, first it was to get a point. They did that last time around, and now got a win. And I think a lot of people expected this to be the game that they would win. Qatar, a little weaker side, and so Canada would have a really good chance, especially, you know, a home field advantage. And to get their first win at home, pretty special as well. It got to the point, though, where like it was going so well that that it almost, you looked at the fans and they were almost bored.
0: It's like,
7: there's still all the screaming in the first half when they're up 3-0. You're like, oh my goodness, this is crazy. And you know, Qatar had a player sent off in the first half, so they were down to 10 men. And then, you know, the one real down spot is this injury to Ishmael Kone. It didn't look like that severe a tackle. You know, he had the ball, the guy was coming up from behind him. Kicked out his legs. You see that 100 times in a soccer game. It's just the way he kind of landed. And then when his leg was up in the air, and you could tell right away that something was wrong. And you see on his face when he realizes his legs bent the wrong way, they panned away from it quickly and didn't really go back to it. But it was obviously broken.
0: Pretty gross.
7: Yeah.
0: Yeah. Yeah.
7: But beyond that, though, I mean, For Canadian soccer fans, this is as good as it gets. Like, they dominated that game, because after that incident, another guy was sent off. So now you've got only 9 guys out on the field for Qatar. It's very difficult to do anything but defend. Almost the entire second half was played in Qatar's end. I think it was a record like 33 shots towards goal, 10 on goal, 6 goals. It was just suffocating. Qatar couldn't get out of their own end.
0: But that's 6 goals in one soccer game is what many teams do in a whole year. So that's pretty impressive. Actually, speaking of scoring goals, I watched one of these Untold Sports Stories UK version on a soccer player named Jamie Vardy.
7: Well, I remember that name. Yeah,
0: he
7: played for Manchester. Yeah,
0: not Manchester.
7: United? No.
0: No. Leicester, yeah. Whatever it's called.
7: Okay.
0: Anyhow, he got started in soccer, like, you know, older than most, and of course had a bunch of drinking problems and such. Anyhow, he went on, I think, the record for the most goals scored, like, game after game, or how many games someone scored in each game, was, let's set it 9.
7: Around, okay.
0: So, and he took it to like 11, and at one point...
7: So a record streak, basically.
0: Yeah, and at one point, they were near towards the end of the season, and, it, you know, in the Premier League, which is where he ended up, the team he played for, Leicester?
7: Yeah.
0: Yeah. They were like down at the bottom, so not going to be even in contention to stay in the Premier League. And he kept scoring and scoring and scoring, and they eventually made it right up the rankings to like number 2. And it's just a very impressive story. So.
7: Interesting.
0: And then he married a woman, and they had kids, and his life turned around, and that was all great. But as soon as I saw her, I thought, well, you're a bit of a Posh Spice lookalike. That's all the soccer, like blondes in hockey.
7: The wags, they call them, the wives and girlfriends.
0: Is that what it is? Yeah.
7: Oh, so.
0: Yeah. So, yeah, it's great.
7: Yeah, you know what? It was great to watch yesterday. I watched that game. It certainly had its excitement. For the record, the player that tackled Kone and broke his leg, he looked devastated on the field. Like, hands on his head. He looked really upset that he caused this injury. And then he actually went over to the Canadian dressing room after the game to apologize to the team.
0: And they beat him up.
7: Yeah, that's right. Yeah, it was which is a classy move. The player that came on in replace of Kone scored and gave the number 8 for him. It was just nice touches all around. And I really love watching the crowd reaction and the fact that, you know, a soccer is the international game. And when you look at that crowd, you see an international field of Canadians, all shapes, sizes and colors, who are all wearing red and supporting the team. It's pretty cool.
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7: Westbound 401, slow, 412 to west of Salem. The westbound 401 collectors at White's, so right lane, right shoulder has a collision. That's why the slowdown has been there since Liverpool over to Port Union. We've got slowdown south DVP, south of Finch to Winford. North DVP, slow Don Mills to York Mills. Eastbound 401 is slow for the 427 over through Keele. Earlier problems have cleared through Dixon Martin Grove on the eastbound 401. If you've got an update anytime, text it 855-432-ROCK.
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0: GTA's Rock Station. It is Father's Day, so we're going to talk to the man who knows what to grill for your daddy, Teddy Reeder, the godfather of the grill. He'll join us coming up.
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0: Yeah, Mr. Petty, and he won't back down. 94.9 The Rock, GTA's Rock Station. What's going on? We're going to find out in 30 seconds.
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2: Well, on the westbound side of the 401 is a busy drive through Pickering right now. Westbound 401 collectors at White's, the right lane and right shoulder taken out by a collision. South 440 VP, busy Shepherd and down through Winford. Northbound on the Parkway, also busy from Don Mills to York Mills. East 401 slow, 427 to Keele. Earlier problems through Dixon Martin Grove have cleared. If you've got an update anytime, text it. Include the keyword traffic to 855-432-ROCK. 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A falling tree struck a child in an Oshawa schoolyard yesterday, causing serious injuries. Emergency crews responded to Monsignor Philip Coffey School shortly after noon. The child was without vital signs but revived by paramedics before being airlifted to Toronto in serious condition. An Ontario judge is expected to deliver her ruling today in the sexual assault trial of billionaire businessman Frank Stronach. The 93-year-old pleaded not guilty to charges stemming from alleged incidents dating back decades. He was initially facing 12 charges, but now that's down to 5. MPs are officially on their summer break. A motion was adopted unanimously yesterday to push through some final pieces of legislation, including the government's controversial lawful access bill. The House also passed a trio of justice bills to reform bail, create new hate crime offenses, and criminalize AI-generated sexual deepfakes. Israel hammered southern Lebanon overnight as the fighting between its military and Hezbollah militants continued to intensify. There's growing concern that the escalating conflict could unravel the newly signed deal between the U.S. and Iran. History for Canada at the World Cup. The men's side earned their first ever victory in style with a 6-0 trouncing of Qatar. Jonathan David had a hat trick, but it wasn't all good for news for Canada as Ishmael Kone broke his leg after getting tackled. The Blue Jays swept the Red Sox with a 4-3 win at Fenway. They're off to Wrigley today to start an interleague series against the Cubs. The Marlies were denied a chance to lift the Calder Cup at home as the Wolves won in overtime 4-3. Toronto leads the series 3-1. And Wyndham Clark has a 2-shot lead at 6-under par at the U.S. Open. Today, sun and cloud, the high 24. Tonight, clear, low 13. Tomorrow and the rest of the weekend, sunshine both days and a high of 24. Right now, we sit at 17 at The Rock. 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
3: Join Doug Elliott for your ride home weekdays. The 5 o'clock quitting time tune. Heading home with the hip up to the second traffic update. And, of course, the food that falls out of Doug's mouth while he's doing professional broadcasting. Yeah, it's all there for you. 94.9 The Rock.

0: Navigate Headstones 94.9 The Rock, GTA's Rock Station. Well, the Godfather, pronounced father right in there.
1: Right.
0: Is on the line. Ted Reeder. He's going to teach us how to do something for our daddies on Father's Day, which is also the first day of summer.
1: Yes.
0: So we combine barbecue, Father's Day, first day of summer. It's all good. Good morning, Ted.
2: Good morning, Craig. Good morning, Lucky.
1: Teddy, how are you?
2: Pretty good. Pretty good. You know, it's a Friday. It's not very warm, though. You know, we really like this summer to start.
0: Yeah.
2: It's just been crappy.
0: I know, every morning.
2: It's crappy.
0: I still have to warm the car up some mornings, but anyhow, it's not the worst in the world. If we had this in December, as Lucky said earlier today, we'd be rolling in joy, but because we feel like it should be 30-something already, and it's just not happening. But Sunday's not supposed to be bad, and so what could we grill up for Father's Day, and what do you expect from your children on Father's Day?
2: Yeah, bound to happen.
0: Yeah.
2: Father's Day, I'll be out at the joint. We're going to be quite busy at the joint with golf and beer and barbecue. Our draft taps are pouring some icy cold beverages. And, nice. You know, we got some tasty food going on at the joint. So that's my day. You know, for me, it's just another day. I love my kids. I love my family. And we always have a good time every day. So, but if my children were to fire up a that's never going to happen. You know, like my son says, why should I cook? I have you.
0: Right.
2: So no. It's like, yeah, so that's not going to happen. But, you know, I have two favorite foods. I love a great steak and I love a juicy cheeseburger.
0: Mm.
2: And so that's what I'd want. And it doesn't matter if the burger is made with beef or chicken or turkey or veal or pork, any of those proteins that you want to use and put together and make a simple, tasty burger. Maybe some caramelized onions, a little bit of some pickles on there, a little bit of mayo, lots of cheese. Throw on some bacon. I'm happy. Because when you bite into that cheeseburger and the juices run down your chin, you know, it's a good thing.
1: Mm-hmm. Teddy, for those that maybe, okay, want to do a burger for dad on Father's Day, but want to make it maybe a little extra special and make their own burger rather than just buying pre-made or frozen patties or something like that. Then, well, what are the keys to making a good burger and using the right binder in there?
2: Well, go to your local butcher and ask them to grind meat for you. And then you grind the meat, get freshly ground beef. If you keep it cold and you put a little pressure and mold it into, you know, a 6 or an 8 ounce portion, you're going to be, you don't need a binder in there.
1: Mm.
2: If you want things to stick around and be a little bit better and a little easier for you, breadcrumbs work. But if you're trying to stay away from the gluten, cornflake crumbs are really good, or even just a tablespoon into every pound of meat of potato or cornstarch.
0: Mm.
2: And that'll work out really, really well. So, things to remember about burgers, though, from a health and safety.
0: Here we go.
2: Okay.
1: Remind Craig, please.
0: Yeah.
2: Okay. Fresh burgers should be cooked from fresh, and they should be kept refrigerated. So buy your ground meat and make the burgers that day. You don't want your ground meats hanging around for days in the fridge.
1: Mm.
2: Okay? And the meat should smell sweet, not sour. That's
1: okay.
2: Also important. Frozen burgers should be cooked from frozen, never thawed and then cooked. Always cooked from frozen.
1: Okay.
2: Those are two really important rules when it comes to it. I like to get my grill to about medium high, you know, 450, 500 degrees. And I take my burgers and I hit them with a nonstick cooking spray so that when I hit them onto the grill, it's going to help me keep them from sticking to the grill. A little bit of salt and pepper, and then let them cook. You want to take burgers to an internal temperature of 160 degrees. And no squishing, no pushing, no pressing, no cutting the burger open. use a thermometer to check the temperature, but just keep it simple.
1: Certainly no touching topper when they're on the grill there, Ted, but I know a very popular have been these Blackstone flat tops. There might be a couple of dads who find one in their possession on Sunday, perhaps as a gift. For a smash burger, a little bit different. Is there anything different in the mix?
2: In a smash burger, you want just fresh ground meat, and then you want a nice hot griddle. Put a little bit of lubricant on there, whether it be butter or oil or nonstick spray, and then get it hot, about 450 degrees, and put that burger down and then press it flat, nice and flat, so that it gets crispy and it gets nicely charred on the outside and caramelized. And so you have a crispy outside and moist and juicy on the inside.
1: Perfect.
0: How about like a black bean burger and some Brussels sprouts?
2: Sounds like a thrilling good time. There's a burger I want. Everybody wants a Brussels sprout burger.
0: That's right.
2: Oh, yeah, Kat, there's a Father's Day present everybody's going to love.
0: Here you go, Pops. Eat this.
2: What kind of burger are you having? I'm having a vomitous mess.
1: Yeah. I was going to say, you'd rather eat the remnants of Craig's last burger.
0: Oh, Jesus. I think mine came out of the garbage while the cat was eating it. Anyhow, I survived. I'm still standing. Teddy, if people want to talk to you about Father's Day grilling anyway or whatever's going on at the joint, how do they get a hold of you?
2: You're going to find me in the social media world at Godfather of the Grill.
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1: A lot of leftover volume to deal with along the major routes. Couple of problem spots, too. Westbound side of the 401, busy through Salem. And then earlier problems now clearing in the westbound 401 through White's Road in that right lane. But still back up through that stretch. So 440 VP, that's volume from Shepherd and down through Winford. Eastbound 401, busy 427 through the 400. Or your problems through Dixon Martin Grove have cleared. 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
1: Hi.
0: Hi. Hi, Lori. Hey.
2: Morning.
1: Morning.
0: You know what we haven't done in a little while?
1: What's
2: Throw
1: that?
2: Up?
0: Listen, talking to Ted Reeder about burgers and Father's Day, I started to get gag reflex. We haven't done the three-word game.
1: Oh, that's because I wasn't here and then you weren't here.
0: That's right. That's right. Do you have three words?
1: Of course I do.
0: Okay. Give them to us. Now, explain this because we've only done it once. Lorianne's going to give us three words, things she's just pondered, but she's not going to give us any reason behind those words.
1: No context.
0: All right.
1: No. Okay. Three words that rolled around in my head when I couldn't sleep.
0: Okay.
1: So the first one is satellite. The second one is true colors, more of a phrase. And the third one is potato.
0: Now, are you still thinking about going to the callers to see if they can guess what those words relate to?
1: It's not a guess. Well, it's not a guess, but if plenty of people would like to at least know one of them, they can pick one.
0: Okay.
1: And I will
2: reveal.
1: I will reveal it.
2: Text you in 855-432.
1: Yeah, potato, satellite, true colors.
0: Okay. All right.
1: That's all. That's
2: right.
1: All
2: right. True colors was a song.
1: Yeah,
2: satellite is how she watches TV.
1: You're breaking all the rules.
0: True Colors is a movie too, wasn't it?
1: Oh. Multi-genre.
0: Maybe.
1: No wonder it's rolling around in my head.
0: Maybe.
2: Potato's an odd one.
0: I think Lorianne likes a potato.
2: Okay.
0: She's a potato.
1: In so many ways.
0: So you were off. What did you do for your time off?
1: I went to Prince Edward County.
0: Nice.
1: Yeah, it was a lovely area, but, you know, as I do every time I go away, the weather's subpar.
0: And, right.
1: You know, we had a lovely Tuesday, I can say that much. But the place was great, and we made the best of it. I saw some goats. I mean, you can't make me happier than that. So,
2: some goats.
1: Yeah, there were some
0: goats. Tom Brady was there.
1: Oh, yeah. I wish there were those kind of goats. And then yesterday I did something for the first time. I saw Cirque du Soleil.
2: Oh.
0: Isn't it great?
2: It's very good.
1: So great.
2: Very impressive.
1: I was really upset to miss Canada play soccer. I wanted to cancel to watch the soccer game instead, but, you know. You can't do that to someone. That's rude. So I went and forgot about the game because it was so good. Everything that was happening right in front of me. A contortionist is crazy.
2: Mm.
0: Every time I see anything like that, even in like gymnastics and Olympics and stuff, I just think to myself, I bet they're having crazy sex.
1: I can't lie. Yeah. That ran through my head too.
0: Yeah.
1: Like so much tumbling.
2: So I have a cousin, and growing up, he was a gymnast and quite good at it, proficient. He I think was on the national junior team or something at one point, and then eventually kind of gave that up. There's not a lot of future in it. But one of his old coaches became a recruiter for Cirque du Soleil.
1: Okay.
2: And called him and said, you know, he's bilingual. He said, you know, you should come to Montreal and try out for this, and he did, and got a job. He was in Vegas. He lived in Vegas for almost a decade, performing in Cirque du Soleil there.
1: I was racking my brain because you've told me this story before. And I was like, who is it that I know that does this? Because this is incredible.
2: Yeah. Well, taxing on the body, because they did like 300 shows a year and he had a number of surgeries for the injuries that they get doing it. But, and I got a chance to go down and watch not only the show, but watch like the practice sessions and before and go backstage. It's intense. Like what they do to get to that. Also went to an after party where we met a couple of contortionists.
1: And
2: my goodness, they're bendy people. Yeah.
1: I mean, no one's bum should be sitting on their head.
2: No.
1: Like how does that happen?
0: That bum should be on somebody else's head, basically.
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0: GTA's Rock Station, 94.9 The Rock, Grandson, Blood, Water, Evanescence, and Who Will You Follow? 9:10 on a Friday morning. It's Lorianne, and I am regretting letting you choose a word that has been swirling around in my head to explain, in case you missed it. I just asked Craig and Lucky if I can get like three things off my chest with no explanation, just three words to describe what may be plaguing me or keeping me up at night. And then I said, okay, fine. If enough of you want to know about one of them, I will explain it. So a bunch of you were enticed by True Colors. So this is all I'm saying. No more questions, okay? A few people in my life have showed their true colors, and it has kept me up at night because those colors ain't pretty.
1: The future belongs to those that dream the biggest.
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1: cut,
0: you so...
1: Cut, wait. Were you on that conspiracy blog site again?
0: Sorry. Oh, gosh. Where was I? 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

0: GTA's Rock Station 94.9 The Rock, Nickelback and Bones for the Crows. The Rock Randomizer chose some Incubus. And pardon me, 9:29 on a beautiful Friday morning. And I love seeing Toronto Maple Leaf stuff on my timeline. So this just in, the Toronto Maple Leafs acquired defenseman Darren Radish from the Tampa Bay Lightning in exchange for Toronto's fifth round selection in the 2026 NHL draft. Sounds like a good thing. Congratulations. Go Leafs, go. We're going to do some Noah Kahn coming up after Radiohead next.
1: Ah, golf. Truly splendid game. The sport of kings, they say. And where better to play than the distinguished, the elegant, and the truly awe-inspiring Royal Ashburn Golf Club.
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0: Wilson, Could Have Been Me, 94.9 The Rock, GTA's Rock Station 948. A beautiful day today, sunny and sun and cloud. A bit windy though. The wind yesterday was insane. We might be in store for that again today. A high of 24. It's going to feel like 25. Clear tonight and the winds will lighten up with a low of 13. Sunny tomorrow, some clouds in the afternoon and a high of 24. It's going to feel like 26. All sunshine for Sunday and a high of 24. Right now it's sunny and 19 with 21 pilots next.
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CKGE, Durham, Toronto. From a transmitter in some farmer's field on a big hill blanketing southern Ontario with Devil Rock, this is the GTA's Rock Station, 94.9 The Rock.

0: GTA's Rock Station 94.9 The Rock. That is 3 Days Grace. Don't want to go home tonight. Brand new stuff from 3 Days Grace. Måneskin and Baggin 1008. It's Lorianne. We also did some 5440, and that didn't, you were on the ball there. However, the tickets to see 5440 happened during the 90s at noon. So we will give away the final pair of tickets for you to go see the band at Bond Street Event Center on June 27th. Okay, just stick around for a little while. We'll do the 90s at noon at noon. And if you are downtown Toronto and you are a soccer fan, you have got to see this. There is a soccer predicting fish living in a FIFA World Cup themed tank at 225 Wellington Street West. And his name is Swimbappe, which I just love because Mbappe, the France player, is one of my favorites. So he's doing some predicting, and he's doing really well. Yes, he did predict that Canada would win yesterday's game. So he's on a roll, and it's also really, really cute. So if you want to go check out Swimbappe, he also has an Instagram page that you can check out as well. Outfield, my favorite. It's next.
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1: Celebrate the official first day of summer with the Strokes at RBC Amphitheater June 21st. Steve Earle plays Danforth Music Hall June 23rd, and Godsmack with STP happens RBC Amphitheater on June 24th. Noah Kahan hits Rogers Stadium June 28th, and Evanescence will take the stage at RBC Amphitheater on June 29th. Santana and the Doobie Brothers, they play the RBC Amphitheater July 5th, and the Trues play Whitby Rib Fest on July 10th. 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

0: the song that makes you think of a long weekend, or maybe just a weekend in general, and we're almost at it. The Tragically Hip, Bob Cajun on a Friday morning, 94.9 The Rock, GTA's rock station, and starting on Monday, your chance to score gift cards to spend at Inniskillen General Store to buy the Tragically Chip. Remember how we talked about this new ice cream? They are releasing the Tragically Chip, the ice cream flavor created by Kortha Dairy in collaboration with The Hip, and available at Inniskillen General Store as of Monday. So you'll join your pals in the morning, Craig and Lucky, when you hear a Tragically Hip song, be the ninth to text the word CHIP to 855-432-ROCK, and you will have $25 to spend on ice cream. But in particular, the Tragically Chip. All right, so get ready for that. We're going to be taken over by the Rock Randomizer coming up. Stuck on Planet Earth is in there, and Jeff Woods will pop in next.
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0: GTA's Rock Station 94.9 The Rock. Thank you, Rock Randomizer. 6 a.m. Life is beautiful, especially on a sunny Friday. Stuck on Planet Earth, High Vibration. And Jeff Woods popped in with Alice Cooper, The Ballad of Dwight Fry. And Alice Cooper lost his credit card at a gas station in Arizona. People lose credit cards. You can just cancel them and hope nothing bad happens. But he was leaving for a European tour, like the day after. But luckily, the fan that found said credit card was able to track him down and give him back the card. How nice is that? And in return, Alice Cooper gave him a signed album. It's better than nothing. 10:47, sunny and sun and cloud this afternoon and a high of 24. It's going to feel like 25. It's going to be pretty windy too. Clear tonight. The winds will lighten up, a low of 13. Tomorrow, sunny, then clouds in the afternoon and a high of 24. It's going to feel like 26. Lots of sunshine for Sunday, the first official day of summer and Father's Day. And it's going to be 24 degrees. Really nice. Right now, it's sunny and 20, and it feels like 23.
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0: 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It's Lori, and yes, you heard the truths in there too. Poor old broken-hearted me. And all next week, you have a chance to score tickets to see the truths at Whippy Rib Fest. It's happening July 10th at Victoria Fields. It is like kicking off the celebration, supporting the Rotary Club of Whippy Sunrise. So tickets are on sale now. There's a link for you at the rock.fm. It's an all ages concert, but if you want free tickets to the show, you're going to just be here Monday, Tuesday, Wednesday, Thursday, and Friday for your chance to score tickets. Okay. We're going to give them to you. I don't know what's happening with gas because they, you know, they're just doing whatever they want. So get it if you need it, because I wouldn't wait for tomorrow, and we'll do the gorillas next.
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0: K949 The Rock, GTA's Rock Station 1132. We did some rat thanks to The Rock Randomizer. Round and Round, and Rat's album Dancing Undercover is going to be released on Zoetrope vinyl for the 40th anniversary. So if you're looking to pick that up July 31st, you'll be able to get it in your grubby little hands. We're getting ready for the 90s at noon. We still have a little while for that. We'll do Dominic Fike and Linkin Park next.
1: The energy, exhilarating. The action, intense. One is going into the stratosphere. And a day on the T-Box has never been this much of a party. 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
4: 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That is all.
1: Toronto traffic is the worst in North America.
5: 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I am late. Traffic was horrible.
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0: GTA's Rock Station, 94.9 The Rock, The Eagles in Hotel California. 11:50, almost time for the 90s at noon, and a sun and cloud day with a high of 24, feeling a little bit warmer at 25, but very windy. Clear tonight, the winds will lighten up, a low of 13. Tomorrow will start off sunny, then we'll get sun and cloud and a high of 24. It's going to feel like 26. Lots of sunshine for Sunday and a high of 24. Right now, sun, cloud, and 21, feeling like 23 before the 90s at noon. We'll do some Alexis on Fire and a Weezer next.
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0: GTA's Rock Station, 94.9 The Rock, Nickelback, and Breathe for the 90s at noon. And we did Tool with Stinkfist to kick it off because it's Friday and we are welcoming another weekend. We're almost there, and the 90s at noon will help you out. Speaking of the 90s, tonight at 10 o'clock, the full album, Friday night full album experience, and it's Splendor Solace from 1993. The Tea Party in its entirety. You'll be able to hear that album to help even further usher in another weekend. Join Lee Eckley for that tonight at 10.
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Hot pursuit and fiery auto crashes. Some will die in hot pursuit while sifting through my ashes. Some will fall in love with life and drink it from a fountain that is pouring like an avalanche coming down the mountain.

0: GTA's Rock Station 94.9 The Rock, Butthole Surfers and Pepper for the Friday edition of the 90s at noon. Some Sloan and Losing California. 12:31, it's Lorianne. We're doing the 90s at noon. And yesterday, a brand new song by Eddie Vedder was debuted during the Obama Presidential Center dedication. And the song is called Better Believe. Eddie Vedder teamed up with young people from Guitars Over Guns, and they have released this original song, Better Believe, and you can stream it right now. 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Eddie Vedder and Guitars Over Guns. 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

0: GTA's Rock Station 94.9 The Rock, Rusty and Misogyny for the 90s at noon. Some Foo Fighters, Learn to Fly. We did the Hip on the Verge and Sugar Ray every morning, celebrating Friday, heading into the weekend. 12:50. And if you're into Halloween in the summer, maybe you want to go shopping at Michael's because apparently they are slowly dropping a new Halloween collection that is perfect for 90s witchy girls. You know the whole motif of the sun, the moon, the stars. It was everywhere in the 90s, and they have a whole section that is dedicated to it. It is called Bound by Magic, the like whimsy goth collection. So go shopping, and I want to give you some free stuff since I just told you how to spend your money. 5440, they are coming to town on June 27th, Bond Street Event Center. Tickets are on sale. It's an all ages show, but if you want to go, you can text ROCK to 855-432-ROCK, be number 9, and I will hook you up.
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1: 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Collect them all. Oh, no, no. Don't look for anything inside. Jeez, there's nothing inside. It's the 94.9 prize envelope, where the prize is the envelope. 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
0: We have two more for the 90s at noon. Doughboys coming up after STP. It's down 94.9 The Rock.

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On 94.9 The Rock, brought to you by Port Perry Salvage. They pay the most for scrap metal.

0: call maybe this afternoon at 2:20 when the Toronto Blue Jays take on the Cubs. Go Jays, go. And of course, we have more FIFA World Cup 2026 matches today. At 3 o'clock, it's the USA versus Australia. And at 6 o'clock, it's Scotland versus Morocco. And at 8:30 tonight, Brazil versus Haiti. Get your sport on.
1: Ah, golf. Truly splendid game. The sport of kings, they say. And where better to play than the distinguished, the elegant, and the truly awe-inspiring Royal Ashburn Golf Club.
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1: And who dare I say will be in attendance? 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

0: GTA's Rock Station, 94.9 The Rock, Mother, Hayloft 2. It's Lorianne. 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

0: It's the Who on 94.9 The Rock, GTA's rock station, a band, a song that Jeff may play during Classic Rock Sundays. And a brand new edition will happen for Father's Day and the first day of summer this Sunday, starting at noon. But Jeff will be here tomorrow as well, because he does Records and Rock Stars Saturday at 6. Namaste in Bed is the theme for that one, so check it out.
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0: building excitement one eargasm at a time. Yeah, listen longer. 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

CKGE, Durham, Toronto. 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

0: 94.9 The Rock, GTA's Rock Station. That's Sum 41 and Pieces. How we doing? Friday afternoon. It's Doug. And I tell you what, I got home as fast as I could last night after a thirsty Thursday to watch that Team Canada Qatar game. And I didn't realize it was going to end up in such a schneid fest. Oh, my. Okay, so I was going on about how I wasn't really interested in the World Cup. Now I'm going to find myself watching the USA and Aussie today. I guess the Australian have got a whole chant for Trump that they're going to be doing today, which ought to be interesting. I think that'll probably get bleeped out. And, well, knowing the Aussies, it probably will. And then later tonight, Scotland and Morocco.
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1: Celebrate the official first day of summer with the Strokes at RBC Amphitheater June 21st. Steve Earle plays Danforth Music Hall June 23rd, and Godsmack with STP happens RBC Amphitheater on June 24th. Noah Kahan hits Rogers Stadium June 28th, and Evanescence will take the stage at RBC Amphitheater on June 29th. Santana and the Doobie Brothers, they play the RBC Amphitheater July 5th, and the Trues play Whitby Rib Fest on July 10th. 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

Sure. It looks like we didn't plan anything to play right now. Because we didn't. The Rock Randomizer. 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

0: Best Big Wreck, Kid Dog with the Gun, 94.9 The Rock. GTA's Rock Station, Iron Maiden with The Trooper, courtesy of The Rock Randomizer. I know Phil was swinging his head when that song came on. One foot up on the monitor. Hey, oh, yeah, I know you were, buddy. Bastille, Pompeii, and Strumbella's Hardlines as well. They're going to be part of the North of Nowhere Festival coming up next month. Yes, welcome to North of Nowhere, and a really great destination to be from, I'll tell you. Bush, we'll get to some of that in a second also. We got new Evanescence and some Red Hot Chili Peppers as well. Don't go anywhere.
1: 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Hey, we want some comments, which might bring you to the eternal question of,
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1: 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Oh, no, no, don't look for anything inside. Jesus, nothing inside. It's the 94.9 prize envelope, where the prize is the envelope. 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

0: 94.9 The Rock, CTA's Rock Station, my machine head. Bush, Brian Adams, Summer of 69, also Evanescence's Who Will You Follow Under the Bridge, Chili Peppers. Not necessarily Who Will You Follow Under the Bridge, but you get the idea. Friday afternoon, look at this, sunshine. We could get a little bit of something. Same with tomorrow evening as well. Could being the key word. Are we going to? Probably not. 30% chance. That means like a 70% chance of nothing, right? Nothing but sunshine for Sunday. Some rain for Monday. Tuesday, sunshine. You kind of get the idea. Mid-20s is kind of where we're going to be for the weekend. Right now, 21. A little humidity makes it feel like about 23.
1: The energy, exhilarating. The action, intense. One is going into the stratosphere. And a day on the T-Box has never been this much of a party. 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

94.9 The Rock, GTA's Rock Station. Billy Talent, Surrender, Noah Kahan with A Great Divide, and the Goo Goo Dolls from the City of Angels soundtrack in 1998. And that tune is called Iris. That song right now is the biggest song in the world of rock and roll. I don't care if it's new, old, or what. For some odd reason, Iris just keeps going. It's the tune that keeps on giving the Goo Goo Dolls a little ka-ching, ka-ching, which is amazing to see because they've always been such a great band. But, you know, here you are almost 30 years later, and the song is just as big as it was. Now, it did go away for a while. But like all songs that can't be held down, they come back again. Think about how many times Bohemian Rhapsody has come back. I mean, it was big when A Night at the Opera came out in the 70s. And then it went away. Then, of course, came along Wayne's World, right? Mike Myers resurrected that song. I say pull it out of, like, the rubble, but because it was included in such a pivotal point of the soundtrack, it did. And then it went away for a while after that, but it took, like, 15 years. Then, of course, the Queen movie came out, Bohemian Rhapsody, then it was back up again. So the same kind of thing. It is kind of funny how some songs do that. Aerosmith's Sweet Emotion was really big in the early 70s. And then again in the 90s as well, like when they were putting out all those Alicia Silverstone videos and stuff. Yeah, and then they re-released a video for that because they never did back in the

0: 70s, and it took a life of its own as well. Again, very cool how that happens, right? 3:15 on a Friday afternoon. Let's get some traffic, Maytel.
1: Finding problems on the 401 westbound in the collectors through Weston. The right lane blocked off. The 401 filling in with volume so far. Eastbound through Durham. Delay from Brock Road over to Salem. Heading in through Whippy as well as Oshawa. Just picking up. The Don Valley Parkway North looks slow from Bloor. 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I'm Maytel Sperling. More traffic on the Rock in minutes.
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0: should have known better. That's Beaches, 94.9 The Rock. Smash Mouth, All-Star as well. Sally, when the wine runs out, we're going to test that theory tonight. It's Friday, right? Some Pearl Jam Black as well. 3:34. Oh, man. The 10 o'clock. The 5th. Let me start that all over again. The Friday night full album experience tonight at 10 is going to be Splendor Soulless from the Tea Party, their debut record. When it first came out, I just thought to myself, what on earth is this? Loved it so much. We'll do it in its entirety tonight at 10 o'clock. We'll go through the Blue Jays game in a second, too. Wow. Okay, so there's a little storyline evolving in it this afternoon. It's not good.
1: Finding problems on the 401 westbound in the collectors through Weston, the right lane blocked off. The 401 filling in with volume so far. Eastbound through Durham, delay from Brock Road over to Salem. Heading in through Whippy as well as Oshawa, just picking up. The Don Valley Parkway North looks slow from Bloor. 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I'm Atal Sperling. More traffic on the Rock in minutes.
0: So the Jays at Wrigley Field today taking on the Chicago Cubs. Here's what we got going on. It didn't look good. Really did not look good for Kevin Gausman today. First couple innings, 7 runs. He's out. Braden Fisher went in for an inning. Tommy Nance is in there now. Still 7-1. Springer had the only RBI and only hit there, so it looks like it was a home run. That's just pulling it off that. So that's what's happening in Chicago. And games 2:20 for tomorrow and also Sunday as well. So put that into your notes. Is it 3 o'clock? Yeah, it is. Okay, the USA and Australia are in the World Cup right now. And they're hashing it out. And then later tonight at 6 o'clock, it's going to be Scotland and Morocco. And you thought they sold out of beer the other day in Boston. Wait till they actually take the pitch.
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0: 94.9 The Rock, GTA's Rock Station with Hip and 38 years old. Don't forget, later tonight at 5:55, we're going to head home with the Hip because it's what we do. Kingdom of Fear, Cameron Wickham before that. And Green Day's American Idiot as well. How are we doing? 3:50. Bad Omens, Glorious Sons. We'll get to that in just a couple seconds. All right. Busy, busy weekend. Tonight, 10 o'clock, the Friday Night Full Album Experience. It'll be the Tea Party, Splendor Soulless. Jeff is back tomorrow, too, with Records and Rockstars at 6 o'clock. Tomorrow, we're going to be doing Namaste in Bed, back by popular demand. It's an encore performance of that show. That means it's twice, I guess. Also, for 6 hours on Sunday, Jeff's here, too, with Classic Rock Sundays with Jeff Woods. Hey, good hang. Absolutely. And it's also the very first day of summertime. Yeah, first day of summer arrives Sunday morning at 4:25 a.m.
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0: 94.9 The Rock, GTA's Rock Station. Glorious Sons with New Plan. Also, Bad Omens with Just Pretend. It's coming up on 4 o'clock. Jimmy Eat World in a couple minutes. And at 5, we'll do the Quitting Time tune today.
1: 401 pretty jammed through the city both ways. That's about all it is for the time being. Heading into Durham, eastbound slow from Brock Road to Salem. Also busy in through Whippy as well as Oshawa. The Don Valley Parkway North, lots of volume so far from Bloor. 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I'm Atal Sperling. More traffic on the Rock in minutes.
2: The 19-year-old accused of fatally shooting a Toronto police constable is being formally charged with first-degree murder. He appeared in court today on a video link from his hospital bed. That suspect was also shot last week during a raid in North York. At one point, he was asked whether he could understand what was happening and gave a slow thumbs up. He'll be back in court on Monday. Millionaire businessman Frank Stronach is guilty of sexual assault and indecent assault. And that verdict was read in a Toronto courtroom this morning. The founder of auto parts giant Magna had pleaded not guilty to a dozen charges stemming from allegations spanning the late 70s to the 1990s. While the U.S. says Israel and Hezbollah have agreed to a ceasefire in southern Lebanon, Israel has yet to comment and Hezbollah hasn't confirmed a truce either. And this comes after Iran delayed talks with America's vice president. Tehran did not even send their officials and says they won't come to the table until fighting stops in Lebanon. The Jays are on the diamond right now at Wrigley Field, opening a series with the Cubs. The Marlies get another shot at the Calder Cup tonight, and 4 matches on tap today in World Cup action. If you have a traffic tip, let us know anytime. Just text keyword traffic to 855-432-ROCK. I'm John Cook. 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

0: Oh, there you go, knocking at the door. Hello, it's me. They'll be knocking at the door at the RBC Amphitheater tonight. Yeah, wrapping up three shows, three nights. Last night, history night before, Lee's. I love what they're doing, Arkells. Always trying to create some sort of fun, you know? And they're going out and doing it and having a great time with it. You gotta really appreciate that aspect of what they can do in a live setting. If you haven't seen them live before, great band. Sublime with Ensenada, some Everlast, What It's Like. Jimmy Eat World with The Middle as well. New tune from a band called Dexter and the Moon Rocks. It's called Freaking Out. We'll get to that in a couple of seconds. And yeah, just might start freaking. No, I don't know if you're going to freak out when you hear it.
1: Just very busy along the 401 through the city, both ways, 427 through the 404, heading eastbound 401 into Durham.

0: You've got a tie-up as well. Brock Road to Salem. Busy into Whippy as well as Oshawa. The westbound side, it drags through the 412, heading northbound Don Valley Parkway. Very slow from Bloor. 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
1: Jay's in Chicago this afternoon. They are down 7-2. They're the big comeback trail, though. They were down 7-0.
2: They're still 7-2. Yeah. Oh, no. Sorry. 8-2.
1: I spoke too soon. I won't speak again. And in the FIFA World Cup this afternoon, the U.S. are up 2-0 over Australia at about the 51-minute mark, right? So we'll see what happens. That's why they played the whole game, right? By the way, it was Ismaël Koné yesterday. Team Canada, when his leg broke. Oh, my God. Oh, I hate seeing people get hurt like that. Like, sometimes, like, watching those videos, you know, people fall down doing stupid stuff. But when somebody's doing that in a sporting event, you see the leg go like that. Oh, my God. Ugh. Ugh. Anyway, Jonathan David of Team Canada leads. He's tied, actually, with Lionel Messi for the most goals so far in the World Cup with 3. So, very cool, right? When was the last time a Canadian's ever been able to say that? Like, never?
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0: That's Headstones and Navigate, 94.9 The Rock, Three Doors Down with Kryptonite, Sam Roberts, Bridge to Nowhere. Dexter the Moon Rock's freaking out. That's such a big song right now. Such a cool tune, too. How are we? Jeff is going to pop in just a couple seconds, kind of set up some kind of music you just may hear on Sunday from noon to 6. That's what we call Classic Rock Sundays with Jeff Woods. Yes, indeed. The man, the myth, the legend. He's also back tomorrow night, too. Records and Rock Stars, the theme tomorrow night for 60 Minutes. It's a conversation and music of Namaste in Bed. Stay in bed. I heard Laurie Ann say that the other day. I started laughing. I'm like, yeah, I wish. wish. You know, if they get to a certain point, you want to stay in bed, but you got to get up to pee.
1: 401, just a very busy drive through the city, both directions, heading into Durham. Eastbound also pretty jammed from Brock Road over to Salem. A tie-up in through Whippy as well as Oshawa. Westbound side looks slow through the 412, heading North Parkway. You've got a delay from Bloor. 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I'm Atal Sperling. More traffic on the Rock imminent.
0: The Jays are getting, like, hammered in Chicago, and not in a good way. They're down 11-2 right now. Just getting shocked like an outhouse toilet seat. Oh, well. Just having a quick look at the FIFA score, too. Looks like U.S. is still up on Australia 2-0 in that match. Scotland and Morocco later tonight. If I'm going to find myself, I'm going to watch that. It's so much fun watching the Canada-Qatar game yesterday. I thought, yeah, I really got to watch this one, too. I know. Here I was 2 weeks ago, and I could give a rat's ass about soccer, football, or whatever. Yeah, one good game, and I'm hooked.
2: Ah, golf. Truly splendid game. The sport of kings, they say. And where better to play than the distinguished, the elegant, and the truly awe-inspiring Royal Ashburn Golf Club. And this July 7th, it'll play host to the magnificent return of 94.9 The Rock's Rockin' Royal Invitational, featuring an astounding $10,000 hole-in-one contest, brought to you by Walker Head Lawyers. And who dare I say will be in attendance? Sir Craig and Sir Lucky. Aren't we in for a treat? The royal we is always what we call it when we visit the loo.
3: I'm terrible. Oh, lovey, did you just hear what I said?
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0: 94.9 The Rock, GTA's Rock Station, The Stones Within the Stars. You think they've written a song or two over the years? Say, between Lennon and McCartney, Jagger Richards, songwriting duos, tandems, probably unmatched with those two, you know. Maybe some of those people that used to work in New York, and they used to work in like songwriting buildings, you know, Carole King and I forget even who she was writing with now. It's like one of those old guys. I don't even know. But I still say between Lennon and McCartney and Jagger Richards, you probably be hard pressed to find anybody even close to it. You know, like Plant Page, possibly. They hit a good slew of writing through the 1968 to about 1980. That counts into it. Maybe the Young Brothers, Angus and Malcolm. Yeah, they had a slew of hits. They had about four albums in a row that were over the top. But other than that, I don't think you get anybody bigger than those two. Those two sets, I meant, right? Disturbed are coming up in a second. Also, new talk. And then we'll also do the 5 o'clock Quitting Time tune today. And I think we'll do some Page and Plant.
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0: 94 on the Rock, GTA's Rock Station. If you're like just like nodding off or whatever, not anymore. A little Motorhead and Ace of Spades. Quitting Time Tune, Zeppelin, something off of 4 in a second, and it just kind of sums up what we do.
1: Eastbound 401 collectors at McCowan. Right lane is blocked. Westbound 401 Express through Kennedy. Collision in the left lane. The 401 through the city just jammed. 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Ends October 30th. Who gives a shed? Steve and his sons do. Steve Sheds and Sons, Bloor East to Simcoe, Oshawa. I'm Atal Sperling. More traffic on the Rock in minutes.
2: The 19-year-old who police say shot and killed Constable Mark Pinizzotto in Toronto is officially facing charges. Nicholas Bennett showed up to his court date virtually from his hospital bed. He was also shot during a raid in North York last week. Bennett was formally charged with first-degree murder and gave a slow thumbs up when he was asked whether he understood. Meantime, Toronto police are charging a driver who crashed into a group of people, including a toddler. Earlier this week, his truck lost control on Bathurst, south of Eglinton. The pickup hit three people. Two of them, including a two-year-old boy, were taken to hospital with serious injuries. And the U.S. says Israel and Hezbollah have agreed to a ceasefire in southern Lebanon. This all comes after Iran delayed talks with America's vice president. Tehran did not send their officials. They say they won't come to the negotiating table until the fighting stops in Lebanon. The Jays game continues at Wrigley Field this hour. The Marlies get another shot at hoisting the Calder Cup tonight as they host the Chicago Wolves, and we have three more games on tap in World Cup action today. If you have a traffic tip, let us know anytime. Just text keyword traffic to 855-432-ROCK. I'm John Cook, news, weather, and more on the 94.9 The Rock app and DurhamRadioNews.com.
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94.9 The Rock, GTA's Rock Station, High Vibration, that is stuck on planet Earth. A couple shows this weekend. We're going to be at the Lakeshore Festival Sunday, opening up for Dirty Neil and Trues. That's in Burlington. If you're going to be out that way catching that festival, catching the Trues show, why not, right? Oh, also next week, 5440, opening up for them at the Key. If you're going to be up at the Cottage, the Key to Bala. Always a great.

0: 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Wallflowers before that with One Headlight. Zeppelin off of Four with Rock and Roll. Yeah, it has been a long time since I've heard that tune. It's kind of cool. Every once in a while, you know, you get to listen to it. Thing is, I can tell you, I got to burn myself out on Zeppelin. When I was a kid, I used to do nothing but listen to, like, Zeppelin 1, Zeppelin 2, 3, 4, Houses of the Holy, Physical Graffiti, Presence, you know. And I would sit there and listen to them over and over again. And I got to the point where it was all I would listen to. Which was a little obsessive, you know, but some therapy. And I got a little bit better, you know. the guys in the band probably really liked it because I bought all the albums. And still to this day, I think Physical Graffiti is one of the greatest albums ever recorded. It's just like so many great sonics on it. And yeah, so I mean, that's a whole thing, right? You know, unpacking some of your childhood. It explains why I am the way I am right now, right? You kind of get the idea. It's like, okay, the guy grew up listening to a little too much Zeppelin. Now I got to tell you, though, I listen to just about everything, which is so much better, a little more well-rounded. But then I go back into the listen to the old Zeppelin. I'll pop out Physical Graffiti and drop it on the Marantz turntable. And I'm like, yeah, this is solid.
1: 401 eastbound in the Collector is just by McCowan. We do have problems taking out the left lane. Eastbound 401 into Durham, typically slow between Pickering and Oshawa. 401 westbound in the Express through Kennedy. Left lane also out with the collision. The 401 through the city, just very slow. 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I'm Atal Sperling. More traffic on the Rock in minutes.
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0: Linkin Park's Up From the Bottom, 94.9 The Rock, GTA's Rock Station, REM's Losing My Religion, a little Nickelback as well with Bones for the Crows, and Coldplay's Viva La Vida Friday afternoon. So, how we doing? It's Doug. I'm going to wrap up the week with Generation Next Radio and John Angus McDonald tonight. All right, Ancient Currents, we're going to say goodbye to them for the time being and then come back with Fantasia over the weekend, all right? Next week, every night at 8 o'clock, Sticks and Stones out of Toronto, a new tune called Walking Dead Machine. You can dial into their rock and roll at 8 o'clock and also get John Angus McDonald's thoughts on the band as well. That's what this is the coolest. And then you get to hear the music, but you actually get to hear what a true pro thinks of it, too.
1: 401 eastbound in the Collectors just by McCowan. The right lane is blocked off. The westbound side in the Express just by Kennedy. The left lane out with a collision. The 401 through the city still pretty jammed. Northbound Don Valley Parkway, lots of volume from Bloor. 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I'm Atal Sperling. More traffic on the Rock in minutes.
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0: Temper City's self-aware 94.9 The Rock. Sheepdog's got a hole in my heart. I got a hole where my heart should be. I got a hole in my heart, too. If I could find the damn thing, it all went away all at once. Third Eye Blind's Semi-Charmed Life, which is always reminds me of a hole in an apple pie. But that's a different story altogether. At Home with the Hip in a couple minutes. Later tonight, 10 o'clock, Lee's in for the Friday Night Full Album Experience. 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

0: 94.9 The Rock, GTA's Rock Station with a Tragically Hip. New Orleans is sinking, man. Every once in a while, I'll be scrolling through on, I think it's Instagram. And Robbie Baker does like a little breakdown. People will send him little notes and going, hey, can you show me how you played this? And he was going on his parts on that song, New Orleans is Sinking, and showing everybody how exactly he played it. And it's really funny when you hear him kind of play it, when he's just kind of like riffing on it. You can totally get the song, but it doesn't quite sound the same when it's not all part of the bigger picture stuff, right? And he doesn't have all of the same effects that he would have when he was playing live and stuff, because it's just like a little toaster amplifier and stuff. But really cool to see the behind the scenes structure of something like that.
1: 401 eastbound in the collectors at McCowan. Problems finally cleared out of the way. Let's take a look westbound 401 Express through Kennedy. That issue still there in the left lane. The 401 through the city is still getting through a whole bunch of volume. Parkway North, it's heavy from Bloor. I'm Atal Sperling. More traffic on the Rock in minutes.
2: The 19-year-old accused of fatally shooting a Toronto police constable is being formally charged with first-degree murder. He appeared in court today on a video link from his hospital bed. That's because he was also shot last week during a raid in North York. He'll be back in court this coming Monday. Billionaire businessman Frank Stronach is being found guilty on two sex assault charges. These stem from allegations involving two different women. He was tried by judge alone and was initially facing 12 charges. That was reduced to 5 by the end of his trial. And Israel and Hezbollah are not yet confirming a truce, but the U.S. says those two sides have agreed to a ceasefire in southern Lebanon. Tehran says they won't come to the table for peace talks until the fighting in Lebanon stops. Iran delayed those negotiations with U.S. President J.D. Vance. Well, it was a Jays game that was pretty hard to watch this afternoon. Fell 16-2 to the Cubs at Wrigley Field. The Leafs have signed defenseman Darren Radish. The Marlies have another shot at the Calder Cup this evening, and three more matches on tap tonight in World Cup action. If you have a traffic tip, let us know anytime. Just text keyword traffic to 855-432-RUCK. I'm John Cook, News, Weather, and More's on the 94.9 The Rock app and DurhamRadioNews.com.
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0: It's their second album and first major release, drawing on influences from 70s classic rock and 60s psychedelia. Tonight, Splendor Solace from the Tea Party.
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0: 94.9 The Rock, GTA's Rock Station, Our Lady Pieces, somewhere out there. Royal Otis as well with Who's Your Boyfriend and Audio Slaves Like a Stone. By the way, how are we? Friday afternoon. It's Doug. Weekend looking not that bad. Clear skies tonight. There's a slight chance of something. There always is in summer, right? Tomorrow's going to be mainly sunny. Again, another slight chance tomorrow night. Like 30%. That's it. That means a 70% chance of nothing. Right? And then Sunday, nothing but sunshine. So it's going to be a really good weekend. Highs around 24 or so.
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1: 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Collect them all. Oh, no, no. Don't look for anything inside. Jeez, there's nothing inside. It's the 94.9 prize envelope, where the prize is the envelope. 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
6: 401 eastbound in the collectors at McCowan. Problems finally cleared out of the way. Let's take a look. Westbound 401 Express through Kennedy. That issue still there in the left lane. The 401 through the city is still getting through a whole bunch of volume. Parkway North, it's heavy from Bloor. I'm Atal Sperling. More traffic on the Rock in minutes.
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1: Celebrate the official first day of summer with the Strokes at RBC Amphitheater June 21st. Steve Earle plays Danforth Music Hall June 23rd, and Godsmack with STP happens RBC Amphitheater on June 24th. Noah Kahan hits Rogers Stadium June 28th, and Evanescence will take the stage at RBC Amphitheater on June 29th. Santana and the Doobie Brothers, they play the RBC Amphitheater July 5th, and the Trues play Whitby Ribfest on July 10th. 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

0: That's the Strumbellas and Spirits, 94.9 The Rock, off of Shake Your Moneymaker, The Black Crowes, their debut. Then She Talks to Angels, New Finger 11, The Mountain, Matchbox 20's Push, Fix Your Face, MGK teamed up with Freddie Durst. New music from Greta Van Fleet. We'll get to this thing in a couple seconds. Also, Maytel's in tonight after 7 o'clock. And tonight at 10, Lee pops in, and he's got the Friday Night Full Album Experience, Splendor Solace. John Angus McDonald will also be by at 8 o'clock. He'll be wrapping up Generation Next Radio this week with Ancient Currents. And their new tune called Big City Stars at 8 tonight.
1: The energy, exhilarating. The action, intense. One is going into the stratosphere. And a day on the T-Box has never been this much of a party. 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
5: 401 still busy through the city both directions, but no recent problems at all. Heading into Durham, eastbound 401, you've got a delay from Westney over to Salem. The Don Valley Parkway north still slow from Don Mills. I'm Maytel Sperling. More traffic on The Rock in minutes.
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0: 94.9 The Rock, GTA's Rock Station, Nirvana's Come As You Are. By the way, the Jays got, like, hammered today. They took such a big beating. They might want to change your name to the Maple Leafs. 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We're an hour ahead, so that'll be for Saturday and Sunday, and there's a lot of World Cup soccer to watch, too.
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1: 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No, we take them from some idiot right here. 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

0: 94.9 The Rock, that is Theory of a Dead Man. A Canadian icon is back, and I'm not talking about a person. I'm talking about Zellers. Did you know that they just opened up again yesterday on Orifice Road right near Yorkdale? Zeddy Teddy is back. But this is the thing I don't totally understand. So the Bay brought back Zellers into the Bay. The Bay went under, and now the Bay is literally just a stand in Canadian Tire. But Zellers has now reopened as a full-blown store. Anyway, there you go.
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0: 94.9 The Rock, that is Heart. Coming up, 8 o'clock, Generation Next. 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

Maybe said that we don't look to be dead, but instead we just some thread of consciousness. 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
1: 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I'm your host, John Angus McDonald from The Trues. Thank you for being here with me. June is in full swing. School is winding down and summer is about to arrive. Summer's about to drop. It's coming right up. My band's already started touring. We were out in Manitoba last week for a show. We played Burlington on Sunday, Lakeshore Music Fest. That's a free show down on the water, and it's always really great. It used to be called Burlington Sound of Music. Now it's called Lakeshore Music Fest. So if you find yourself out that way, come see a rock show on Sunday night. It's going to be a lot of fun. It's also Father's Day. Take the old man out to a rock show down by the lake. I know my kids are going to be there with me for the show. It should be a really good time. I hope you're all having a great time out there. Weather's nice. And we got some music for you, some new music for you. We have a band called Ancient Currents. Ancient Currents. Here's what I can tell you about them. Rising from the ashes of unrealized dreams, disconnected shadows and valleys, Ancient Currents prevail. Rarely together, but always united, these three brothers met another brother from across the border, and the rest is history. Striving for brilliant corners and luminous shadows, Ancient Currents explore darkness and light in equal measure, chasing melodies at every turn. The lineup consists of Jeff Lees on drums, Gordon McCready on guitar vocals, Stephen McCready on guitar vocals, and Ross McCready on bass guitar. So you got three brothers. Wow. Coming from a guy who plays in a brother band, all I can say is that's got to be a lot. I'm sure there's some automatic thinking and reading of each other's minds that go on, and probably a lot of like petty fighting as well. Speaking from experience, folks. All right, let's check out their latest song here on Generation Next. This is a song called Big City Stars.